0: has been the backbone of American communication. 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
3: Your K101 weather forecast, clear skies tonight, lows around 74, sunny tomorrow, we'll see east winds around 15, 20 miles an hour, highs near 98, clear and 72 tomorrow night, sunshine Thursday, Friday, and Saturday with highs around 100. We've got you covered on K101 and K101online.com.

0: Sky tonight, lows around 74. Tomorrow, sunshine. East winds around 15, 20 miles an hour. Highs near 98. We've got you covered on K101.
1: Are you alone? Can you talk to an old friend? Right or wrong?

0: ABC News, I'm Chuck Severson. The latest tracking on Tropical Storm Bertha has it skirting the Gulf Coast, heading for New Orleans, later Houston. ABC's Victor Kendo in New Orleans.
1: Coastal flooding is possible, as well as 1 to 4 feet of storm surge. We saw residents getting ready. We stopped by a sandbag location. People here have been through their share of storms.
2: And the city right now urging residents to get their preparations done today.
0: Torrential rain, flood warnings, tornado watches affecting 85 million Americans from Louisville to the northeast tonight. The Pentagon has identified the remains of a third service member believed killed in the Iranian attack at the airbase in Jordan over the weekend. U.S. forces have been attacking Iranian targets for an 11th night in a row, says the U.S. military. OpenAI has disclosed an unprecedented cyber incident where its AI system allegedly hacked into another AI company, noting it was mind-blowing that it happened autonomously. This is ABC News. Authorities in Alaska say a woman is recovering after she was attacked by a brown bear while hiking on a trail over the weekend. Anchorage police say the woman was found with non-life-threatening injuries while the bear ran off. At least stick it. That was the response from new Giants coach John Harbaugh after running back Cam Scatabo failed to land one of his signature backflips over the weekend. It appeared to land awkwardly on his surgically repaired right ankle. ESPN senior NFL insider Adam Schefter.
3: I can't imagine that they're particularly excited about seeing videos like that. That is who Cam Scatabo is. Like, this is not a surprise. This is a guy who would headbutt brick walls before every college football game.
0: Scatabo said he's good and promised not to hurt myself before the season, he says. Kaylee Hoddle, a deaf actor known for her roles in 2 Godzilla films, has died in a car crash in Maryland. She was only 18 years old. Chuck Severson, ABC News.
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4: Your K101 weather forecast, clear skies tonight, lows around 74. Sunny tomorrow, we'll see east winds around 15, 20 miles an hour. Highs near 98, clear and 72 tomorrow night. Sunshine Thursday, Friday, and Saturday with highs around 100. We've got you covered on K101 and K101online.com.

Hearn drank sangrias to the dawn's early light. Eat eggs, rancheros, and throw up all night. And tell those daddy's girls we were made.

American cash. He said, doing a little funny business in Mexico, amigo. But all I could think about was saving my own tail when he mentioned 10 years in a Mexican jail. So I pointed to John Roy and said, it's all his, now please let me go. I mean, it was your idea, genius. I was just laying there in bed when you said...

Hey, 101 weather, a clear sky tonight, lows around 74. Tomorrow, sunshine, east winds around 15, 20 miles an hour, highs near 98. We've got you covered on Hey 101.

0: ABC News, I'm Chuck Siebertson. The U.S. military says it's finished the 11th night of air attacks on Iran. Defense Secretary Pete Hegseth telling a Senate committee that the war has cost $37.5 billion so far. He's requesting $87 billion more.
1: Without these funds, we face critical shortfalls that threaten our ability to also simply pay our service members, rapidly replenish equipment and munitions, and sustain vital operations without disruption.
0: Millions along the Gulf Coast are prepping for Tropical Storm Bertha, expected to skirt the coast, hitting New Orleans and Houston. Its center is south-southeast of Mobile, Alabama. Major flooding reported by the National Weather Service in central West Virginia now. School district in upstate New York becomes the first in the U.S. to allow a robot in the classroom. Salamanca Superintendent of Schools, Dr. Mark Beeler.
2: We're starting extremely small with juniors and seniors, and Sally will act in many ways sort of as a tutor.
0: This is ABC News. A Bronx man is facing charges of criminal mischief and misdemeanor criminal trespass for allegedly driving into the gate of an East Hampton home owned by Beyonce and Jay-Z. Keith Webster, 63, pleads not guilty. Samsung getting into the credit card business.
3: The Galaxy Card is Samsung's first foray into the credit card business and is being touted as a way to earn up to 5% cash back on new Samsung tech products. There's also rewards for certain streaming services. The Black Metal Card is part of the Visa network and is being issued by Barclays Bank. There's also a virtual version which can be loaded into your digital wallet. Apple announced a similar credit card back in 2019. Earlier this year, that company announced Chase will become the issuer of that card. Mike Dubusky, ABC News.
0: United Airlines has bad

0: weather forced a flight that was headed for Phoenix to divert to Luke Air Force Base in Maricopa County. United arranged buses to take the 154 passengers to Phoenix. Chuck Sievertson, ABC News.
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3: Our K101 weather forecast, clear skies tonight, lows around 74. Sunny tomorrow, we'll see east winds around 15, 20 miles an hour. Highs near 98, clear and 72 tomorrow night. Sunshine Thursday, Friday, and Saturday with highs around 100. We've got you covered on K101 and K101.

A101 weather, a clear sky tonight, lows around 74. Tomorrow, sunshine, east winds around 15, 20 miles an hour, highs near 98. We've got you covered on K101.

0: ABC News, I'm Chuck Sievertson. The U.S. military says a third service member is believed dead in Friday's Iranian attack on a base in Jordan. ABC's Martha Raddatz is there.
1: Also among the Americans killed in recent days, the youngest, 19-year-old Isabella Gonzalez from Texas. Her high school friend, shocked.
2: My really good friend, she's not here anymore. And I didn't even get to see her. I didn't even get to say bye.
0: An 11th night of air attacks on Iran is over, says the U.S. military. Defense Secretary Hegseth says the war has cost over $37 billion so far. He asked a Senate panel for over $80 billion more. There are nearly 3,000 flight cancellations, says FlightAware, as violent storms affect millions. ABC's Rhiannon Alley.
3: The system moving into the northeast after spawning at least 7 reported tornadoes in the Midwest, one west of Green Bay in Stratford, Wisconsin. Trees and power lines mangled by 80-mile-an-hour straight-line winds outside Des Moines.
0: This is ABC News. The State Department sent a cargo plane filled with food and hygiene kits to Cuba. The administration says the items will be distributed directly to the Cuban people by Catholic groups bypassing the government. Federal appeals court has cleared the way for the Justice Department to release tapes of former President Biden.
4: Biden first sued the Department of Justice in May to try to block the release of the recordings and transcripts from the making of his 2017 memoir. But a divided 3-judge panel from the D.C. Circuit Court of Appeals ruled on Tuesday that there was substantial public interest in releasing the materials. Republicans in Congress and the Conservative Heritage Foundation demanded the records be released after former special counsel Robert Hur obtained the recordings while investigating Biden's alleged mishandling of classified documents. Peter Harwalambos, ABC News.
0: A sign that summer is winding down, some NFL training camps are open tomorrow, including the Carolina Panthers and the Arizona Cardinals. The reigning Super Bowl champion Seattle Seahawks open camp on Friday. Chuck Sievertson, ABC News.
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0: your K101 weather forecast. A clear sky overnight, lows around 74. Tomorrow, sunshine with east winds around 15, 20 miles an hour. Highs near 98, clear and 72 tomorrow night. Sunshine Thursday, Friday, and Saturday. Highs will be around 100. We've got you covered on K101 and K101online.com.
1: Like a crosswind blowing on a

101 weather. Clear skies overnight. Lows around 74. Tomorrow sunny with east winds around 15-20 miles an hour. Highs near 98. We've got you covered on K101.

0: ABC News, I'm Chuck Severson. The House Tuesday night passed a bill to fund the government through December 4th, six Democrats voting with a Republican majority. The bill will need 60 votes in the Senate to avoid a government shutdown September 30th. U.S. forces ended an 11th straight night of air attacks on Iran, says the U.S. military. The threat of attacks by Yemen's Houthi rebels, backed by Iran, is a new issue, says ABC's Martha Raddatz.
1: New concerns emerging in the critical Red Sea. Two oil tankers turning around after Iran-backed Houthi rebels threatened shipping traffic there. All of this spiking oil and gas prices.
0: Defense Secretary Hegseth on Capitol Hill pushing for over $80 billion more for the war. Republican Florida Congressman Carlos Ximenez.
2: We've seen this regime operate for the last 47 years. The only thing that they actually respond to is pressure, and I believe we need to put pressure on all fronts. Economic pressure by continuing the blockade, military pressure.
0: This is ABC News. At least five people have now died from a Legionnaires' disease outbreak in New York City. Reading robots in on the lesson plan.
3: Salamanca City Central School District has announced it spent nearly $60,000 on Sally, a humanoid robot that's designed to serve as a teaching assistant. Superintendent Dr. Mark Beeler says the robot will be part of an AI and robotics course designed by Apple co-founder Steve Wozniak.
4: We're starting extremely small with juniors and seniors, and Sally will act in many ways sort of as a tutor.
3: The district says robots will never replace teachers, staff members, or meaningful human interaction. Mike DeBusky, ABC News.
0: For the second time in a month, a private space mission blasted off to help extend the life of an old satellite several thousand miles up. Northrop Grumman's mission robotic vehicle will eventually attach a jetpack to an aging satellite, which is running low on fuel. Chuck Severson, ABC News.
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Your K101 weather forecast, a clear sky overnight, lows around 74. Tomorrow, sunshine with east winds around 15, 20 miles an hour. Highs near 98, clear and 72 tomorrow night. Sunshine Thursday, Friday, and Saturday. Highs will be around 100. We've got you covered on K101 and K101Online.com.

0: ABC News, I'm Chuck Sievertson. An 11th night of air attacks on Iran wrapped up, says the U.S. military. Another reason why there's no oil tanker traffic through the Strait of Hormuz, a blockade not only by the U.S., but by Iran-backed Houthi rebels from Yemen, helping spike oil and gasoline prices. Defense Secretary Hegseth on Capitol Hill pushing for over $80 billion more for the war. Latest tracking on Tropical Storm Bertha has it skirting the Gulf Coast, headed for New Orleans, and later Houston. It's south-southeast of Florida, filling sandbags in New Orleans. ABC's Rhiannon Alley.
1: Tropical Storm Bertha is gaining strength and making a run west along the Gulf Coast. Outer bands bringing high waves and winds to Panama City Beach, Florida.
0: The House Tuesday night passed a bill to fund the government through December 4th. It'll need 60 votes in the Senate to avoid a government shutdown September 30th. This is ABC News. Searchers say they've located the wreckage of the Pan Am Airlines flight that crashed into the waters off Puerto Rico in 1952. That crash led to the flight attendant safety requirements you see today about where to find the life vest and how to put it on. Chicago is now home to a quad of rescued belugas.
2: The four female beluga whales were relocated to saltwater habitats of Shedd Aquarium's Abbott Oceanarium in Chicago, the first in a coordinated international effort to rescue a large pod of 30 belugas from marine land of Canada. Now closed and no longer able to provide care for the whales, the four belugas, all female, and the subpod kept together due to their bonds. They were transported by plane and truck in specialized water containers. There are plans to move more belugas from the closed marine park to facilities in the U.S. Michelle Franzen, ABC News.
0: Powerball sales have now started in the United Kingdom. Chuck Sievertson, ABC News.
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No. Your K101 weather forecast, clear skies this morning, lows around 74, sunny today, winds from the east around 15 to 20 miles an hour, highs near 98, clear in 72 tomorrow night. Sunshine Thursday, Friday, and Saturday with highs around 100. We've got you covered on K101 and K101online.com.

0: A 101 weather, clear skies this morning, lows around 74, sunshine today, east winds around 15, 20 miles an hour with highs near 98. We've got you covered on K101.
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people get real quiet when he stands up in church to speak.

0: ABC News, I'm Chuck Siebertson. An 11th night of air attacks on Iran was carried out early Wednesday, says the U.S. military. Defense Secretary Hegseth at a Senate hearing pushing for over $80 billion more for the war. Congressman Carlos Jimenez, Florida Republican.
1: We've seen this regime operate for the last 47 years. The only thing that they actually respond to is pressure. And I believe we need to put pressure on all fronts. Economic pressure by continuing the blockade. Military pressure.
0: At the Senate hearing, Washington State Democrat Patty Murray.
2: The people I represent worry Trump thinks this is all a game and has sent men and women into harm's way without any sort of plan.
0: President Trump approved an agreement with Saudi Arabia to partner on developing the kingdom's civil nuclear energy program, say two U.S. officials. Millions are prepping for Tropical Storm Bertha along the Gulf Coast. The House Tuesday night passed a bill to fund the government through December 4th. It'll need 60 votes in the Senate. This is ABC News. A former Army soldier is charged with arson and is being held without bail in New York, accused of Monday's incendiary device attack on a federal building in Manhattan. New social media limits in France.
3: French Parliament has adopted a measure that would ban children under 15 from using social media. Outgoing French President Emmanuel Macron says he wants the new law to take effect at the beginning of the new school year, though the measure is currently under review to see if it violates the country's constitution. It would require tech companies to ban accounts they suspect of belonging to those under 15. How that's done would be in the hands of the tech firms. Mike Dubusky, ABC News.
0: The World Cup across North America set viewing records. Nielsen says Sunday's final drew 38 million on Fox, the most watched English language soccer telecast in U.S. history. Another 23 million watched on NBC Universal's Spanish language Telemundo. Chuck Siebertson, ABC News.
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For a K101 weather forecast, clear skies this morning, lows around 74. Sunny today, winds from the east around 15 to 20 miles an hour, highs near 98, clear and 72 tomorrow night. Sunshine Thursday, Friday, and Saturday with highs around 100. 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

Hey, 101 weather, clear skies this morning, lows around 74. Sunshine today, east winds around 15, 20 miles an hour with highs near 98. We've got you covered on K101.

0: ABC News, I'm Chuck Sievertson. An 11th night of air attacks on Iran wrapped up, says the U.S. military. Another reason why there's no oil tanker traffic through the Strait of Hormuz, a blockade not only by the U.S., but by Iran-backed Houthi rebels from Yemen, helping spike oil and gasoline prices. Defense Secretary Hegseth on Capitol Hill pushing for over $80 billion more for the war. Latest tracking on Tropical Storm Bertha has it skirting the Gulf Coast, headed for New Orleans, and later Houston. It's south-southeast of Florida, filling sandbags in New Orleans. ABC's Rhiannon Alley.
1: Tropical Storm Bertha is gaining strength and making a run west along the Gulf Coast. Outer bands bringing high waves and winds to Panama City Beach, Florida.
0: The House Tuesday night passed a bill to fund the government through December 4th. It'll need 60 votes in the Senate to avoid a government shutdown September 30th. This is ABC News. Searchers say they've located the wreckage of the Pan Am Airlines flight that crashed into the waters off Puerto Rico in 1952. That crash led to the flight attendant safety requirements you see today about where to find the life vest and how to put it on. Chicago is now home to a quad of rescued belugas.
2: The four female beluga whales were relocated to saltwater habitats of Shedd Aquarium's Abbott Oceanarium in Chicago, the first in a coordinated international effort to rescue a large pod of 30 belugas from marine land of Canada. Now closed and no longer able to provide care for the whales, the four belugas, all female, and the subpod kept together due to their bonds. They were transported by plane and truck in specialized water containers. There are plans to move more belugas from the closed marine park to facilities in the U.S. Michelle Franzen, ABC News.
0: Powerball sales have now started in the United Kingdom. Chuck Sievertson, ABC News.
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0: Clear skies this morning, lows around 74. Sunny today, winds from the east around 15 to 20 miles an hour. Highs near 98, clear in 72 tomorrow night. Sunshine Thursday, Friday, and Saturday with highs around 100. 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

Hey, 101 weather, clear skies this morning, lows around 74. Sunshine today, east winds around 15, 20 miles an hour with highs near 98. We've got you covered on K101.

0: ABC News, I'm Chuck Siebertson. An 11th night of air attacks on Iran was carried out early Wednesday, says the U.S. military. Defense Secretary Hegseth at a Senate hearing pushing for over $80 billion more for the war. Congressman Carlos Jimenez, Florida Republican.
1: We've seen this regime operate for the last 47 years. The only thing that they actually respond to is pressure, and I believe we need to put pressure on all fronts. Economic pressure by continuing the blockade, military pressure.
0: At the Senate hearing, Washington State Democrat Patty Murray.
2: The people I represent worry Trump thinks this is all a game and has sent men and women into harm's way without any sort of plan.
0: President Trump approved an agreement with Saudi Arabia to partner on developing the kingdom's civil nuclear energy program, say two U.S. officials. Millions are prepping for Tropical Storm Bertha along the Gulf Coast. The House Tuesday night passed a bill to fund the government through December 4th. It'll need 60 votes in the Senate. This is ABC News. A former Army soldier is charged with arson and is being held without bail in New York, accused of Monday's incendiary device attack on a federal building in Manhattan. New social media limits in France.
3: French Parliament has adopted a measure that would ban children under 15 from using social media. Outgoing French President Emmanuel Macron says he wants the new law to take effect at the beginning of the new school year, though the measure is currently under review to see if it violates the country's constitution. It would require tech companies to ban accounts they suspect of belonging to those under 15. How that's done would be in the hands of the tech firms. Mike Dubusky, ABC News.
0: The World Cup across North America set viewing records. Nielsen says Sunday's final drew 38 million on Fox, the most watched English language soccer telecast in U.S. history. Another 23 million watched on NBC Universal's Spanish language Telemundo. Chuck Siebertson, ABC News.
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Your K101 weather forecast. Clear skies this morning. Lows around 74. Sunny today. Winds from the east around 15 to 20 miles an hour. Highs near 98. Clear and 72 tomorrow night. Sunshine Thursday, Friday, and Saturday with highs around 100. We've got you covered on K101 and K101online.com.

0: me home. 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

That's what cowboys do. 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

a 101 weather. Clear skies this morning, lows around 74. Sunshine today. East winds around 15, 20 miles an hour with highs near 98. We've got you covered on K101.

0: ABC News, I'm Chuck Sievertson. An 11th night of air attacks on Iran wrapped up, says the U.S. military. Another reason why there's no oil tanker traffic through the Strait of Hormuz, a blockade not only by the U.S., but by Iran-backed Houthi rebels from Yemen, helping spike oil and gasoline prices. Defense Secretary Hegseth on Capitol Hill pushing for over $80 billion more for the war. Latest tracking on Tropical Storm Bertha has it skirting the Gulf Coast, headed for New Orleans, and later Houston. It's south-southeast of Florida, filling sandbags in New Orleans. ABC's Rhiannon Alley.
1: Tropical Storm Bertha is gaining strength and making a run west along the Gulf Coast. Outer bands bringing high waves and winds to Panama City Beach, Florida.
0: The House Tuesday night passed a bill to fund the government through December 4th. It'll need 60 votes in the Senate to avoid a government shutdown September 30th. This is ABC News. Searchers say they've located the wreckage of the Pan Am Airlines flight that crashed into the waters off Puerto Rico in 1952. That crash led to the flight attendant safety requirements you see today about where to find the life vest and how to put it on. Chicago is now home to a quad of rescued belugas.
2: The four female beluga whales were relocated to saltwater habitats of Shedd Aquarium's Abbott Oceanarium in Chicago, the first in a coordinated international effort to rescue a large pod of 30 belugas from marine land of Canada. Now closed and no longer able to provide care for the whales, the four belugas, all female, and the subpod kept together due to their bonds. They were transported by plane and truck in specialized water containers. There are plans to move more belugas from the closed marine park to facilities in the U.S. Michelle Franzen, ABC News.
0: Powerball sales have now started in the United Kingdom. Chuck Sievertson, ABC News.
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0: Your K101 weather forecast, sunshine today. Winds from the east around 15, 20 miles an hour. Highs near 98, clear and 72 tonight. Sunshine Thursday, Friday, and Saturday with highs around 100. We've got you covered on K101 and K101online.com.
1: Is anybody out there searching? 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

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Sunshine today. East winds around 15 to 20 miles an hour. Highs near 98. We've got you covered on K101.

it killed me to do it, but I picked up the phone. Hey, Dad, I burned 10 years down this highway.

0: ABC News. I'm Sherry Preston. The U.S. military completing its 11th straight night of strikes on Iran, even as Pakistan tries to salvage the interim ceasefire deal that has collapsed. Secretary of State Marco Rubio, during a meeting with Southeast Asian allies, says nothing will happen until Iran gets serious about talks.
1: Iran has been reaching out to the United States, both directly and indirectly, to engage in talks about settling the differences with regards to what's happening in that part of the world. Unfortunately, so far, even though we have reached agreements, they have not kept their commitments.
0: Venezuela's Nicolas Maduro will be back in a New York courtroom today and is expected to continue objecting to the drug trafficking charges against him and the middle-of-the-night raid that brought him and his wife to the United States. New York City Mayor Zoran Mamdani says the city will not be able to execute an arrest warrant on war crimes charges for Israel's Benjamin Netanyahu when Netanyahu attends the UN next September. However, Mamdani is urging the feds to do it. This is ABC News. Health Secretary Robert F. Kennedy Jr. says the outbreak of that bug that's made hundreds of people sick nationwide is now under control. Others don't think so. Here's ABC's Elizabeth Schulze.
2: Nationwide, we know that at least 1,600 people have gotten sick in five states, and the FDA has linked those illnesses to that Taylor Farms lettuce that was coming from central Mexico, shredded iceberg lettuce. They say that those people who got sick ate at Taco Bell restaurants in those five states. But we do know this has already spread to a lot of other states too, 34 states. There are other pockets where cases are going up. So this is definitely not over yet.
0: Taco Bell pulling lettuce from stores in more than two dozen states. In New York City, a fifth person has died in an outbreak of Legionnaires' disease. A drug bust in Italy that is literally bananas. Police there say they found 1,700 pounds of pure cocaine packed into a shipment of bananas from Ecuador. Street value of the drugs, $285 million. I'm Sherry Preston, ABC News.
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He's a ranch hand in a pinch, man. 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A cast iron skillet swinging lid flipper. Now he's a double wide on the county line. 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
10: Your K101 weather forecast, sunshine today. Winds from the east around 15, 20 miles an hour. Highs near 98, clear and 72 tonight. Sunshine Thursday, Friday, and Saturday with highs around 100. We've got you covered on K101 and K101Online.com.

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3: ABC News, I'm Sherry Preston. In the midst of the 11th straight night of attacks by U.S. forces on Iranian targets, Secretary of State Marco Rubio says Iran may want to talk but hasn't kept its promises.
4: Iran has been reaching out to the United States both directly and indirectly to engage in talks about settling the differences with regards to what's happening in that part of the world. Unfortunately, so far, even though we have reached agreements, they have not kept their commitments.
3: Secretary Rubio speaking at a meeting of Southeast Asian allies. Iran retaliating by firing missiles and drones at Jordan. The death toll from the Ebola outbreak in Congo now just one shy of 1,000 people. Tropical storm Bertha still on track for landfall in Louisiana later today or early tomorrow, and people from Tennessee to upstate New York are cleaning up after strong storms overnight. OpenAI, now in some of its AI models, got out and started hacking all on their own. The artificial intelligence models apparently broke out of what was supposed to be a controlled testing environment. This is ABC News. Six rescued beluga whales are settling into their new homes. The whales were among 30 left in limbo as the Marineland Amusement Park on Canada's side of Niagara Falls shut its doors for good.
5: Each whale, weighing up to 4,000 pounds, was coaxed into a custom sling and hoisted by crane into a padded container full of water. They were then trucked to Toronto's airport and flew south on a transport plane. Pilots told to keep takeoffs and landings gentle. Veterinarians at their sides for every mile. On Tuesday, four females, Acadia, Osiris, Sierra, and Lilouette, surfaced together at Chicago's Shedd Aquarium. And two more, Birdie Botts and Frankie, splashed down at SeaWorld San Antonio.
3: ABC's Sophie Flay. The Louvre's Apollo Gallery has reopened to the public for the first time since last year's crown jewels heist. The precious collections it once displayed have now been removed, and the gallery is once again showing off the decor and architecture of the salon itself. Sherry Preston, ABC News.
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1: 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Have a nice day.
2: Well, good morning and welcome. 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It is Wednesday, middle of the work week, hump day. It is all downhill from here. 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

K101, K101Online.com, checking weather together at 6:08, 8 minutes after 6. Sunny 97 today in Northwest Oklahoma. A bit cooler. We get a little respite up there in Southwest Kansas at 92. 100 in the Panhandles with a 10% chance of an isolated thunderstorm after 1 o'clock this afternoon. Wind from the southeast at about 10 to 15. Got a clear sky this morning, already 75 on the thermometer here at the K101 studios. 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

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Kind of a hand clapping, foot stomping song there, right? Yeah. 6:11, 11 minutes and 6 o'clock. It is Wednesday, middle of the work week. Hump day, it's all downhill from here. 97 in northwest Oklahoma, 92 in southwest Kansas, 100 in the Panhandles. Not quite as severe as yesterday. I know I got into the pickup when I left the Department of Human Services at about 6:15, and the thermometer inside the truck said a comfortable 100 24 degrees. 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It is care that you can count on. 6:12 now, 12 minutes after 6, K101, K101online.com. Fortunately, there's nobody in my neighborhood that would fit into this category.

0: K101, K101online.com, a little hanky, a little panky this morning. Good morning and welcome. It's clear this morning and 75 on our way to a high of 97 in northwest Oklahoma. Tiny chance of a thunderstorm out there in the panhandles. Don't hold your breath. 75 this morning, 6:15. Let's check in now with Casey
1: Shepard. Time for the latest agricultural news here on K101. I'm Casey Shepard, and we're back in just a moment.
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1: Well, the Oklahoma Cattlemen's Association has announced that Gittner Drummond will be joining Mike Mazey and Cindy Munson for the Gubernatorial Ag Forum on Saturday, July the 25th, during the 74th Annual OCA Convention and Trade Show in Tulsa. Drummond's campaign confirmed that he will be participating in the forum. So with his information, all three candidates remaining in the race for governor are scheduled to attend. OCA Executive Vice President Michael Kelsey said, "We're pleased that all three candidates will be participating in the forum and appreciate their making time to discuss the issues affecting Oklahoma agriculture and rural communities." The convention coming up the 24th and 25th at the Renaissance Hotel and Convention Center in Tulsa. Kelsey said OCA is excited to return to Tulsa for the first time since 2020.
4: We've got some great educational sessions lined up, as well as some kind of mini sessions, if you will. We call those learning lounges, but a good handful of those lined up. We're going to talk, obviously, a weather update from Matt Makins. Dr. Peel's market update is always elbow to elbow in that room, if you will, in terms of standing room only. We've got a session on prescribed fire that's going to be really good, led by John Weir, who's our kind of our lead with our Prescribed Burn Association here in Oklahoma. This session is going to really deal more with the legalities of prescribed burn or controlled burns and so controlled fires. So those, we really want folks to get comfortable with the law and the process for it. We know the advantages of prescribed fire, but a lot of times we get questions on the law. The fourth session's about water. Really excited about this session. There's three or four different types of water in Oklahoma, groundwater, different types of surface water. Who owns the water is critically important, and that's who controls it.
1: To read more about the Oklahoma Cattlemen's Association Convention, you can go to oklahomafarmreport.com. Well, the National Cattlemen's Beef Association is encouraging farm and ranch families to start succession planning before a crisis forces difficult decisions. NCBA has launched a new online learning module designed to help producers begin conversations about transferring ownership and management to the next generation. NCBA President Gene Copenhaver says succession planning isn't an easy topic, but it is essential for protecting your family's legacy. I hope resources like this make it a bit easier for cattle producers across the country to secure the future of their farms and ranches, Copenhaver says. Oklahoma State University Professor Shannon Farrell, an estate planning specialist, said every operation will eventually face a transition, making preparation critical. He says creating a succession plan now can reduce stress, maintain business continuity, and avoid placing unnecessary burdens on family members. The online resource walks producers through succession planning process and helps develop families a tailored plan to their individual operations. You can see more at ncba.com.
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1: 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I tell you what, yesterday, high school football cannot get here quick enough. It'll be August 28th.

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1: K101, K101online.com, 624, 24 minutes after 6. Glad that you are here on this steamy Wednesday morning, middle of the work week update. It is all downhill from here. However, we'll go back uphill shortly after 7 when See No Evil, Hear No Evil, Speak No Evil. The boys from Vance Auto will be here. We look forward to that. 75 this morning, our way to a high of 97, so not quite as warm as yesterday, but still it can be uncomfortable. I know I was mowing the lawn at 6:30, finished at about, 8:15, and was drenched! But it was good stuff. I mean, it's that time of the year. It's supposed to be that way. Come on, quit it. Stop your whining, will you? Hey, it's good to have you alongside. I know the heat is ferocious. Be careful out there.

0: 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Michael in the Morning and Friends, and I have none. CJ is not here. Cowboy Cook is not here. Junior is not here. Sean Kelly came by, said hello briefly, and then skedaddled. How about them apples, Bob? 629, now let's take a look at weather together. It's being brought to us this morning by our good friends over there at Barber Dice and Ford. You can visit them at 3119 Williams Avenue or go online at barberdiceandfordwoodward.com. Well, that wasn't the right thing. Oh, that's because they're supposed to be here. How about BarberDyson.com?
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0: 729 now, K101, K101online.com. 97 for a top today in northwest Oklahoma, 92 in the Panhandles, and 92 in southwest Kansas, 100 in the Panhandles. Slight chance of an isolated storm after 1. And this morning, 73 in Meade. It is 74 over at Higgins. And 75 this morning here at K101. We received a text message on the K101 text line that said, by the way, that number is 580-254-1785. One of our listeners was 5 miles northwest of Cedar Springs yesterday, and at 4:59 on his pickup truck, the thermometer was 116 degrees.
2: Damn.
0: Well, the lovely and talented C.J. Montgomery has joined us inside the broadcast booth, stumbling in, as it were, at the last moment. Apparently affairs of state were going on.
2: Well, yes, I was preparing things and researching items. And
0: preparation and research. Impressive.
2: Where's the sports guy?
0: Well, he's like you, late.
2: I'm not late. I was here at 5 o'clock, actually 4 minutes after 5.
0: This is true. This is very true. He hasn't pulled in the parking lot. Don't know. Have no idea. You know, he's still recovering from the Vegas trip, apparently.
2: I find no humor in that. But that's
0: The humor I find is in your growl. That's so good. That's lovely. So you're on your electronic device. You've got paperwork in hand. Junior's not here.
2: Well, you can play.
0: Okay.
2: You can play the doodad, I guess. In other news, sunny and hot today. Really no surprise. Maybe not as brutal as yesterday, though. 97, 98 for a high today. Maybe a couple more off to the west, particularly in the Texas Panhandle, around 100. A couple less, though, northwest to the north and west into southwest Kansas. 72 overnight, back to 100-plus tomorrow, 101 or so tomorrow, over 100. The weekend, right on into next week, only mention of any rain. Probably Friday, late Friday, then only 10 or 20% or so. 70s, close to 80 this morning.

0: Woodward's high, air temperature-wise, along with Freedom and Alva, 107. Brutal heat index values for some yesterday. Feel like temperatures in Freedom, 110, 111, Alva, 113, Fairview and Cherokee, but in eastern Oklahoma, they're near Okmulgee. A heat index or feel like temperature, did you see that? 125.
1: I did.
0: Goodness.
1: That is certainly something to cough at.
0: Well, not to sneeze at, but to cough at. I'm taking a break.
1: Yes, you're clearing your throat with a beverage.
0: Well, to continue the weather segment, forecasters do say dangerous heat's expected to persist most days, right on into at least the early part of next week, maybe even longer than that. Weak front, brief break, if you will, from the excessive heat today, still well into the 90s. The front will begin to dissipate a bit tomorrow. The upper ridge briefly retreats south and westward Friday. Slight shower and thunderstorm chances here again, though 10-20% at best. The ridge expands back over the region this weekend into early next week, maintaining triple-digit highs, squashing precipitation chances to near zero. Man, forecasters say long-range models actually suggest that upper ridge likely may remain in place through the middle, potentially the end of next week, continuation of above-normal temperatures and low rain chances. Woodward area firefighters busy yesterday evening, fire just southeast of Woodward, 4 miles or so. Firefighters, Woodward, Sharon, Moreland, and Mutual all responding to a grass fire near 206 north, south, and east-west 43, assisting Woodward County District 3, Sheriff's Office, and Woodward County Emergency Management. The fire spread through some grass. They ignited a couple of abandoned trailers, we were told, several vehicles, a large amount of pallets. Firefighters, though, able to keep the fire contained in one area, preventing it from spreading. Cause still under investigation. Cyclosporia cases have increased to 172 in Oklahoma, according to a new data release from the Oklahoma State Department of Health. Released yesterday shows 170 cases confirmed through lab testing to probable cause cases based on the symptoms of those confirmed cases. 12 have actually been hospitalized. There have been no deaths reported in Oklahoma. State Health Department data shows median age of patients is 40. Those who have contacted cyclosporia, 55% women, 45% men. Last week, 56 cases of the parasite in Oklahoma. Crude oil prices, 5-week high yesterday, rising about 2% to Brent crude. Now, that's the global benchmark. Gained $1.79, settling at $91.01. West Texas Intermediate, the U.S. standard, up $1.68. It closed at $84.91. That's the highest West Texas mark since June the 11th. Natural gas prices, slight gain yesterday, about 1% almost, nearly 3 cents, closing at $2.89. The Red Dirt Band across Canadian Ragweed has announced another Oklahoma show to wrap up 2026. Hall of Fame group planning an October 10th concert, the Choctaw Grand Theater there in Durant. Past 15 months, Cross Canadians been playing a series of select stadium and arena dates following their reunion 15 years after the group's 2010 breakup. Cross Canadian plans a live album release as well of round one of its Stillwater reunion shows. You'll remember back in April of 2025, about 200,000 music lovers, 50 states, three other countries flocked to Stillwater to be a part of the first full concerts together in a decade and a half. First stadium shows ever for Cross Canadian Ragweed. In a one-night-only encore to 2025, the boys from Oklahoma Round 2 rock Stillwater April the 11th. And during this year's show, Ragweed teased the upcoming release of a live album, Live and Loud, at Boone Pickens Stadium. Glad something can be live and loud at Boone Pickens Stadium. Anyway, they revealed on social media that Live and Loud at Boone Pickens Stadium will be released on August 22nd. Same day, the band will reteam with Turnpike, the Troubadours, for another Boys from Oklahoma concert. This one there at the University of Nebraska's Memorial Stadium in Lincoln, home of the real Big Red.

0: No jackpot winner in Mega Millions last night. Mega Millions come Friday, $743 million. Powerball tonight, another hefty jackpot for that matter, $567 million. There you have it, all the news that is news, at least as I see it. What's up in sports?
1: Well, Oklahoma State has nominated their potential athletes of the year for the Big 12. On the women's side, they went with Blaya Ajepkuri, who is a cowgirl cross country and track and field star, and of course, Cowboy golf star. On the men's side, Preston Stout. Stout wrapped up the season as the top male in collegiate golf. As far as Ajepkuri, she was an All-American after finishing fourth at the indoor NCAA championships in the mile and eighth in the 3,000 meter. The award will be announced tomorrow for the female and male Big 12 Athlete of the Year. Some baseball news. Jackson Willits, Fort Cobb Broxton, University of Oklahoma product, has signed his contract with the Los Angeles Angels after being drafted in the fifth round. Willits signed for $650,000. That was above the slot value slightly of $526,000. Also, John Bay, former Shattuck standout, has been promoted to double-A ball and be the Binghamton Rumble Ponies in the Mets organization.
2: Binghamton.
1: Binghamton, yeah. Close enough. Close enough. It's 638.
2: It's right there next to Tunisia.
1: It's close enough. Bay signed as an undrafted free agent last year. He spent the season thus far at the high level for the Mets. SEC Media Days, day three. We're on to Alabama, Florida, Ole Miss, and Texas A&M all represented today with players and coaches. That's starting at about just past 9 o'clock with Alabama, the Crimson Tide.
2: Yes?
0: No, I do. Did you talk about the Shattuck kids?
2: He was the one that was in Binghamton.
0: Okay. Well, there's two of them.
3: John Bates was one, yes. Then there's another one.
0: That would be Brendan Gert.
2: Yes.
0: Oh, yeah. Same class.
1: Our guy, yes. Brendan Gert went to Texas Tech. Go ahead. Sorry.
0: No, class of about 20 kids. Yeah. Now, what are the chances and odds and the level of athleticism, if you will, or whatever, great from a class of
1: athleticism?
0: Yeah, that's what I said.
2: Okay. In Binghamton.
1: Yeah.
0: That number might have been 21 or something, but 2019 maybe, and Bay initially Oklahoma State, and then
1: Austin Peay,
0: Texas Tech. That's Brendan's Dusty's kid.
1: Yeah,
0: good folks over there in Shattuck. But two kids on the that the Mets organization. I don't know much about baseball, but anyway, what a deal.
2: You know, Gina Hunt Huntergard over there at Shattuck posting on social media a great note from the Brooklyn Cyclones. That's who John Bay had played for. And they put out a statement that said, congrats to John Bay on his promotion to Binghamton, double A. Thanks for leaving your mark here on Coney Island, a place you can always call home. So
1: Gurdon was promoted there last season, I believe. So now they'll be teammates again.
2: Good stuff.
0: Well, I've received the Fairview Republican this morning electronically. Travis is trying to be creative this morning with the front page of the Fairview Republican. That would be Travis Bernard. It's the Bronx and the blood. It's the steers in the mud. They call it the 62nd annual Fairview Wranglers Rodeo.
1: There you go.
2: I like it. It's good. Who's he quoting?
0: Well, that would be Garth.
2: Okay. All right. Doesn't know anything about baseball, but he does know his music, and I like that. That's good.
0: Oklahoma State. Garth Brooks.
2: The world's finest singer in the nation.
0: And it's the 62nd annual.
2: Gets it away tomorrow. Pet parade.
0: There are five young ladies competing in the... this is a different deal. I thought this was rodeo stuff. Well, but it's Miss Fairview and Miss Major County pageant. Well, it was right there next to the rodeo story, so I thought that might have been about the queen and the... princess.
1: Hey, you're criticizing the layout of the Fairview Republicans, what I'm hearing?
0: And then he has they have a contest over there where they take a picture of some location around Fairview and then be the first to come to the office there on North Main. The Fairview Republican wake Travis up and you can win tickets to the Royal Theater.
2: And while you're waking Travis, drop by the 101 Center and

0: gig CJ. Maybe you get him to wake up to it.
1: Do you have, I kind of digress there, because usually I don't talk about the Fairview Republican until 7 o'clock, but since it was the Bronx and the Blood, the Steers and the Mud, since he was quoting Garth.
0: Damned old rodeo. Joshua Carota Grower. That name ring a bell? He plays for the Athletics. The reason I asked that question.
2: Yes.
0: Did you see this video?
2: I did not see his video.
0: He fouled a pitch off of his man zone.
2: Oof.
0: Ouch. Went down and was down for quite a while, got up, and then lashed a single into right center field.
2: Good on.
0: My question is, I mean, are you not wearing a cup down there? Are you not protecting that area?
2: You would think.
0: Apparently he wasn't.
2: Yeah. Maybe he's too macho for it, Michael. I don't know.
0: I mean, I always got my peanut shell and rubber band out and made sure that I was, Anyhow, the video is absolutely gruesome. And, you know, it's just instinctive. I bet as I said that story, I bet just about every man kind of covered himself up south of the equator. It's just a involuntary reaction on our part. He's okay. Like I say, single to right center and moved on. Speaking of moving on, I am excited.
1: Sounds like a good idea to me.
0: I am excited because yesterday we had our first official meeting in preparation for Friday Night Quick Scores and Boomer Football. And I'm excited. I'm ready, guys.
2: Cooking some things up.
0: Yeah.
2: CJ's got some real things cooking on the
0: Boomer
2: Football.
0: How many years now will this be for Friday Night Quick Scores?
1: 43 and counting.
0: 43 years.
1: Often imitated, never duplicated.
0: Junior is over there.
1: It's the original.
0: Using his Ouija board, looking at games.
2: Ouija board, okay.
0: Deciding maybe where we'd be already the first couple of weeks. And we're less than 5 weeks away, right?
2: Crazy.
0: It'll be a month henceforth from Friday. I mean, I think I'm correct in that. Is that right? Looking at the calendar?
1: True story. You can tell it as you see fit.
0: Okay.
1: Yeah. Hopefully we can trend temperatures down a bit in the next 30 days. It would be brutal for high school football.
0: Well, there have been seasons in the past where they take extra water breaks and whatnot, but we'll worry about that when it gets there. I'm just excited at the fact that we are talking high school football, 43rd season.
1: Friday Night Quick Scores.
0: So, looking forward to that. And you get that Ouija board going and...
2: I'll spin the Magic 8-Ball schedules.
0: I like that. That's good stuff. Let's take a look at Ag News, brought to us this morning by the Bank of Western Oklahoma. They've got locations in Cordell, Elk City, Gary, Visalia, Weatherford, and Woodward. The Bank of Western Oklahoma. It's where people come first.
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6: Well, the livestock complex again ended the day mixed yesterday as traders continue to look for better fundamental support in the cattle complex, while hog contracts ended the day a bit higher. Still no cash cattle trade has developed. Do believe we'll see some interest and or business develop Thursday or Friday. Boxed beef was mixed at the end of the day yesterday. Choice was down $1.02 at $3.6908. 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Now, Oklahoma National Stockyards, this was, OKC West at OKC West El Reno on the Tuesday sale, 1,450 head. Steer and heifer calves 15 to 25 lower. 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

0: 3 to 4 weights, 570 to 650, 4 to 5 weights, 460 to 490, 5 to 6 weights, 420 to 485, 6 to 7 weights, 360 to 415, 7 to 8 weights, 365 to 370. Livestock futures, August live cattle up 15 cents yesterday, 226.67. October down 7 cents at 223.22. August feeder cattle down 245, 349.55. September down 127 at 344.97. And October, the August hogs up 22 cents. We'll check all the grains in just a moment.
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0: Now, Oklahoma hard red winter wheat was higher yesterday, and it was up 9.25 cents. Davis, 643. El Dorado and Shattuck, 658. Keys, 663. Hobart and Hooker, 668. Clinton, Frederick, Weatherford, 673. Buffalo, El Reno, Gary, Lawton, Manchester, Okarchi, O'Keen, Watonga, 678. Alva, Banner, and Ponca City at 683. Perry and Stillwater, 685. Cherokee and Temple at 688. On the grain futures, Kansas City, hard red winter wheat. It was up 9.25 yesterday, 733. December up 10.5, 749.5. Chicago wheat, September up 4 cents, 678. And December up 4.5, 696. September corn up 3.25, 452.75. December was up 2.25, 475.25. August soybeans down 6.5, 1219.5. September down 5 cents, 1210.5. Live trade this morning, Kansas City wheat, September up 6.25, 739.25. December is up 5.5, 755. Chicago wheat, September up 4.75, 682.75. December is up 4.5 at $7.5. September corn is up 2.5, 455.25.
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8: 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It is 6:52 now, 8 minutes in front of 7 o'clock. Sunny, 97 Northwest Oklahoma, 92 Southwest Kansas, 100 in the Panhandles with a 10% chance of an isolated storm. Don't hold your breath on it. 74 this morning here at K101, and the true words have never been spoken, Junior. A golfer will spend $600 on a driver and then will smuggle beers onto the course like they're crossing state lines because they think the cart girl charges airport prices. Is that not true?
9: It's true, man. Got to save a buck somehow. He's bet $650 on the driver.
8: Oh, by the way, is golf in our future today?
9: It's going to be hot.
8: Apparently not.
9: I mean, ask me later.
8: You answered that question. Ask me later. You just, yeah. All right. You wussed out on me.
9: I didn't say that.
8: Well, he's back. He's been busy going back and forth. He was late getting in here this morning. Is something going on? Is he?
9: He's scrambling. I don't know.
8: Well, is he? Maybe he's missing a sugar intake. Maybe he's eating all that cake that he got.
9: He's on the crash after the huge cake.
8: Because he didn't share it with anybody else.
9: Yes.
8: See, we're talking about him, and he's
9: locked in. Okay, yeah, we'll do his work.
8: The award-winning 7 o'clock newscast.
10: Yes, right. I don't pay attention to things.
9: To jibber jabber.
10: To jibber jabber. Insignificant things.
8: Oh, are you going to share any more with the Fairview Democrat Republican written by independents?
10: It's the Fairview Republican published by Democrats. Major County's only two Democrats.
8: Do we have anything else that you're going to
10: not necessarily. But it's not 7 o'clock. I haven't perused the whole thing. You know, it takes a while to look at the whole publication.
8: To be critical of the entire
9: thing. He only
8: looks
9: at it when he shares it with us.
8: Okay. So do you have anything else at this juncture?
10: Well, other than it was fun to have Jessica and Shay with us yesterday.
8: They were delightful.
10: From the Beaver and Chip at the the Beaver County area chamber out there, not only talking about the Cowchip contest, which actually runs 2 weeks. It includes all of Beaver County. That's the cool thing about the whole deal, as well as county fairs gearing up and the big music festival and everything. I stand by my story that Leland was in the world record book, although that was...
9: You missed the yesterday afternoon.
10: Jessica and Shay were unable to confirm that. Now, just because they couldn't confirm it doesn't mean it didn't happen. Because my research, I stand by it. In 1979, he set the world record. He, Leland Searcy, the white-haired, white-hat Hall of Famer, the old slobber knocker, at 182 feet and 3 inches. Now, that record has since been... broken. It's over 200 feet now, something like that. I don't know what the current record is necessarily. But in 79, Leland broke and set the world record of slinging cow poop.
8: Now, do we have
10: that? And I stand by that story.
8: Where do we glean our information from?
10: Well, that may be confidential.
9: Well, so what's funny is yesterday afternoon we did have Leland up here discussing affairs of state at the CJ. And they were hard on the research of this, and it took me 5 seconds. There's actually an ESPN story that I have just found, written by the Darren Rovell, who is an actual ESPN writer, about Leland's historic 1979 chuck of 182 feet and 3 inches.
10: And what did I say?
9: It's a record that still stands. No one's come close in 25 years since. That was according to the article. So this article is about what? That'd be 2005, maybe?
10: Yeah, it's over 200 feet, the new record.
8: Right. So the article that you're quoting from was quite a few years ago.
9: Yeah, it was in the early 2000s, but it gives proof to CJ, because this was a legitimate article written on the ESPN.
10: Solidifies, confirms my story that I stand by, that he was in the World Book of Records.
8: Well, and that was the question that I was going to ask. Were we ever able to confirm that there was something that the folks at Guinness recognized back in 1979? Was it part?
9: I mean, considering that, according to ESPN, the record stood for 25 years, I would assume Guinness would recognize it. If not, they're not a publication worth their salt. Right, CJ?
10: If not, they're fake news.
9: That's correct.
10: They're down the hall from CNN.
8: Oh, my goodness. How old was Leland in 1979?
9: A younger man.
8: Well, thanks for narrowing that down.
9: Yeah.
10: Leland's actually going to come in a time or two between now and August the 6th. He's on the Tri-State Oil and Gas Convention Committee, if you will, the big oil and gas trade show that's coming up here in Woodward on Thursday the 6th, featuring not only Tom Ward, but Harold Hamm, part of a noontime for Tom Ward, then an evening appearance from Harold Hamm. Big trade show at the Woodward Conference Center. Now, that's the facility out on 34th Street.
8: It is air-conditioned, though.
10: It is air-conditioned. It's not 50,000 square feet of actually, Woodward County is now more than 50,000 because you have the building next to it. Building A is also.

0: climate control. So
1: next time I get ready to say something like that, just slap me, all right?
0: Actually, I'm going to go out there, and we're going to step that off, and we're going to get the new square footage of Bailey's place, Bailey and Emily out there, and her outstanding crew. What an iconic. Oh, and I've got a thank you note about. Well, that reminded me. I've got a thank you note from the Fusion folks. That was the North America Junior Red Angus group that was here almost a month or so ago, I guess. But we'll address that after 7 o'clock. But they were impressed, to say the least, with Woodward and the hospitality, and obviously Bailey and Emily and the staff there at the Woodward County Event Center. I'm talking big time impressed, and I'll have proof positive about their level of impression at a later date.
1: And you'll be able to find it in the Guinness Book of World Records next to the stepped off square footage now of the event center.
0: Thank you.
1: And the thank you note.
2: The ESPN article, by the way, written April 22nd, 2005.
1: Okay.
2: So there you go.
1: So
0: 21 years ago, Lord.
2: Yes. But we got proof. We got verified proof. I'll go show it to Shay. Let her know. She didn't research well enough.
1: You know, as young as those two are, maybe they weren't even alive in 2005.
2: They may not have been. Well, okay.
3: ABC News, I'm Sherry Preston. The U.S. and Iran keeping up their back-and-forth attacks. The American military hitting Iranian targets for an 11th straight night. Shipping through the Strait of Hormuz, slowing down again. And now, ABC News Chief Global Affairs anchor Martha Raddatz says...
4: New concerns emerging in the critical Red Sea. Two oil tankers turning around after Iran-backed Houthi rebels threatened shipping traffic there. All of this spiking oil and gas prices.
3: President Trump this morning will attend the dignified transfer of remains of troops killed in the Middle East. The Northeast cleaning up after strong storms raced through the area, leading to thousands of flight delays. At least four lawsuits have now been filed against Taco Bell after lettuce at its restaurants was linked to the outbreak of a parasitic bug that's made thousands of people sick. Congressman Andy Biggs, a strong ally of President Trump, winning the Republican nomination in the Arizona governor's race. This is ABC News.
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0: From the 101 News Center, fair sky at 75 degrees already this morning. Sunny and hot today, though maybe not quite as brutal as yesterday, 98 for a high. A couple more off to the west in the panhandle, particularly the Texas panhandle. A couple less north and west up in southwest Kansas. 72 overnight, 101 or so air temperature tomorrow, 100 plus the weekend into next week. Only mention of any rain, probably Friday, late Friday, then only 10-20%. 70s, close to 80 this morning, 72 in Ashland, 79 Arnett and Camargo. It's 73 this morning in Beaver, 74 in Freedom, 75 Alvin Ceiling. Woodward's Mesonet said 76 last hour, along with Fairview and Buffalo. 77 in Cherokee, 78 out in Canadian. Air temperature highs yesterday well above 100. Brutal heat index values for some much more than that. Air temperature highs 103 in Arnett to 110 air temperature in Fairview. 107 air temperature high Woodward, Freedom, and Alpha. Those feel like temperatures for some quite a bit more. 110 in Freedom, 111 Alpha, 113 feel like temperature in Fairview and Cherokee. And in eastern Oklahoma, Okmulgee checked in with a heat index of 125. Forecasters say dangerous heat is expected to return.

0: persists most days into at least early next week. Weak front will give us a brief break from the excessive heat today. Still highs well into the 90s. The front will begin to dissipate tomorrow. The upper ridge briefly retreating southward and southwestward come Friday, giving us a few slight shower and thunderstorm chances. The ridge, though, will expand back over the region this weekend into early next week, maintaining triple-digit highs and squashing precipitation chances. Long-range models even suggest strong upper ridging is likely to remain in place through the middle, potentially the end of next week, continuation of above-normal temperatures and low rain chances. Woodward area firefighters busy yesterday evening. Fire just southeast of Woodward, about 4 miles or so. Firefighters Woodward, Sharon, Moreland, mutual departments responding to the fire near north-south 206, east-west 43. There's some assistance from the Woodward County Sheriff's Office, Woodward County Emergency Management, as well as Woodward County District 3. Fire spread, igniting a couple of abandoned trailer homes, several vehicles, and some wooden pallets. Firefighters, though, able to keep the fire confined to one area, preventing it from spreading. Cause of the fire remains under investigation. Cyclosporia cases have increased to 172 across Oklahoma. That's new data from the Oklahoma State Department of Health. The data released yesterday shows 170 cases confirmed through lab testing to probable cases identified based on symptoms. Of those confirmed cases, 12 have been hospitalized. There have been no deaths in Oklahoma. Median age of patients, age of 40 in Oklahoma, 55% women, 45% men. Last week, 56 cases of the parasite in Oklahoma. That's an intestinal illness caused by the parasite Cyclosporia. Infections are seasonal, cases rising in the spring and summer. Crude oil prices reaching a five-week high, rising about 2% yesterday. Brent crude, now that's the global benchmark, gained $1.79, settled at $91.01. West Texas Intermediate and the U.S. Standard rose $1.68. It closed at $84.91. That's the highest West Texas mark since June the 11th. Natural gas prices, slight gain yesterday, almost 1% or nearly 3 cents at $2.89. The Oklahoma Cattlemen's Association announcing yesterday Gettner Drummond will join Mike Mazie and Cindy Munson for the gubernatorial Ag Forum coming up this Saturday, July the 25th, at the 74th Annual Oklahoma Cattlemen's Association Convention and Trade Show there in Tulsa. All three candidates remaining in the race and governor will attend. Michael Kelsey, the OCA's executive vice president, said they're certainly pleased all those candidates will participate in the forum. Appreciate their making time, the campaigns, to discuss ag issues in Oklahoma. That forum set for about 3 o'clock there Saturday afternoon, the Renaissance Tulsa Hotel and Convention Center. That convention in total is set for the 24th and 25th there in Tulsa. The Red Dirt Band, Cross Canadian Ragweed, announcing another Oklahoma show to wrap up 2026. The Oklahoma Music Hall of Fame group planning an October 10th concert at Choctaw's Grand Theater in Durant. For the past 15 months or so, Cross Canadian has been playing a series of select stadium and arena dates following their reunion 15 years after the group's 2010 breakup. Cross Canadian also planning a live album release from round one of its Stillwater reunion shows. You'll remember in April of 25, about 200,000 from all 50 states, three other countries flocked to Stillwater to be a part of the first full concerts together in a decade and a half, and the first stadium shows ever across Canadian Ragweed, a part of it, in a one-night-only encore to that 25 monumental moment. Boys from Oklahoma round two in Stillwater on April the 11th. During that show, Ragweed teased the upcoming release of a live album called Live and Loud at Boone Pickens. Earlier this month, Ragweed revealed social media that it will release that Live and Loud album come August 22nd. No jackpot winner in Mega Millions last night. That means Friday's Mega Millions drawing should be about $743 million. Powerball tonight, $567 million for a prize. Sports is next on K101, KWOX-FM Woodward, powered by Lucky Star Casino.
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1: Oklahoma State has announced their selections for the Big 12 Athlete of the Year Award. OSU nominated cowgirl cross-country and track standout Belaya Jepkuri for the women's side, while on the men's side, they selected golf champion Preston Stout. Jepkuri earned All-American honors after finishing fourth at the indoor NCAA championships in the mile and eighth in the 3,000 meters. Stout, meanwhile, wrapped up the season as the top male collegiate golfer in the country, also powered the Pokes to a semifinal appearance at the NCAA championships, where they lost to eventual national champion Auburn. Winners of the Big 12 Athletes of the Year Award will be announced tomorrow. In the MLB, former Shattuck standout John Bay has been promoted to the AA Binghamton Rumble Ponies within the Mets organization after spending the season thus far in High A. Also, for Cobb Broxton and OU standout Jackson Willits has signed his contract with the Los Angeles Angels. Willits, who was drafted in the fifth round, signed for $650,000, which was slightly above the slot value of $526,000. SEC Media Days Day 3, Alabama, Florida, Ole Miss, and Texas A&M take the podium with coaches and players. Bama gets things rolling just past 9 o'clock. That's a look at your weather news and sports with your 7 o'clock report on K101.
2: Did you say that minor league baseball team was the Rumble Ponies?
1: The Rumble Ponies, yeah.
3: Yeah. Wow.
2: I like that.
1: Yeah.
2: What's any knowledge of the Rumble Ponies, why they are named the Rumble Ponies?
1: No clue, Michael. I'm not a Mets fan. I don't know that history other, you know, than the significance of not only John Bay, CJ mentioned earlier, Brendan Gurdon, also a teammate there now with John Bay. Shattuck kids reuniting. So
2: that's cool. Okay.
3: That's a good story. It really is. It's two young men from Western Oklahoma.
1: Shows you the talent they had during that class because they had some other studs on that team, too.
2: But they didn't win the state championship. Is that correct?
1: That group, well, I'll say they did.
2: Did they?
1: Yeah.
2: Okay. I wasn't sure. Yeah. I know that who would know would be Randy Holly, and I bet you he will let us know.
1: Pretty sure that group did so.
2: The folks in Lipscomb County have a back to
3: Well, the dang thing's not working this morning.
1: His phone. And how, his doodad. It's not cooperating with him.
2: Well, you know, I'm getting ready to talk about the Lipscomb County back to school bash, and he does that moaning sound.
3: No, we love our friends in Lipscomb County.
2: Golly.
3: It's the home of the Follett Flash.
2: It's hosted by the Darizette Lions Club. It happens on Saturday, August 1st. And among other things, you can come dunk your favorite administrator and or coach.
1: There you go.
2: Okay. And it is a full day of events. It starts at 8 in the morning with a color run slash walk. And then they've got a street dance that will end the evening at 8 that night. And plenty of activities to take place in between. So, Lipscomb County Back to School Bash, August the 1st. Fun-filled day for the whole family. And now he's going to go to another electronic device.
3: No, I'm going back. I'm going to go back to the paper.
1: He's going back to the hard copies.
3: Well, because we need to touch several things we need to touch on here. Do I have adequate time?
2: Oh, more than enough, yes.
3: The Fairview Wranglers Rodeo is this weekend, starts basically Thursday, I guess. Big pep parade kind of kicks things off, if you will. Rodeo slack that evening, rodeo performance, the first actual performance on Friday evening at 8 o'clock. And then again on Saturday evening, also at 8 o'clock, they'll crown the queen and princess candidates. A rodeo dance following after the rodeo. Jimmy Lee Jordan. Big parade in Fairview on Saturday morning is as well, but I was noticing here, it's the second annual Boot Scootin' Run that is hosted. It's July 25th, which would be Saturday, right?
2: Yes.
3: And it same weekend as the rodeo. It's a 5K race, cowboy.

0: Fairview Dash as well, which is a 1 mile event, and it's hosted by Fairview Cross Country. Did I mention that yet?
1: Not yet, but you have now.
0: Well, there's the Cowpoke Dash that gets underway at 8 o'clock. The 5K.
2: The what dash?
0: Cowpoke.
2: Cowpoke. Okay.
1: Cowpoke. Yeah. Not point. I thought he said
2: that's
1: cow
2: what,
1: point.
2: Yeah, that's what I heard. Cow points. Yeah.
0: And the flyer doodad that's in the Fairview Republican this week's a bit dated because it says price increased July the 1st, and well, that was 3 weeks ago. But anyway, what a good event because it benefits Fairview Cross Country. Is our young man, our good friend Austin, isn't he a cross countryer?
2: Yeah.
0: Austin Hickman?
2: Austin, he is. Cross country and track.
0: Austin
2: guy.
0: Wayne? Austin plays a good athlete, plays other sports, but he's one of his strengths is cross country, and he's always participating. It's the second annual Boot, Scoot, and Run there in Fairview. It's the same weekend as the rodeo. I was trying to find all the Queen and Princess candidates for the rodeo. I have that information somewhere. But it's the Bronx in the blood, the steers in the mud, and they call it the 62nd annual Fairview Wranglers Rodeo. That's Travis riding in this week's award-winning edition of the Fairview Republican. Well, that hit number 502 for him because a couple of weeks ago he was
2: 500.
0: He
2: yes.
0: crossed the 500 threshold in terms of publications. He's now over 500.
1: You know, it occurred to me as I listen to CJ, we listen to him every day with his. Whatever we call this segment, it's a scavenger hunt.
0: It's my soapbox.
1: It's a scavenger hunt. I have this somewhere if I can just find it.
3: What else do you have
0: over
3: there?
0: I have two more very important items.
1: All right.
0: One of which.
1: I bet I know what one of them is.
0: I've told you about that I stand by my story. This is actually a third item. 79, Leland Searcy set the world record slinging a cow chip 182 feet and 3 inches, contrary to those naysayers out there that believe that knows not what of
1: I believe we established that.
2: Yeah, we established that's got actual history because we found at least the ESPN article about it in 2005.
0: Make sure there was a little doubt left.
1: And I don't think there was anything nefarious on the young lady's parts yesterday. They're just young. They're not nearly as long in tooth as you and Leland are.
2: To their credit, when you Google it, when you put it in the internet, there's no Guinness Book World Records deal that comes up. But we have supplemented that, as I established, with the ESPN article verifying such a record. So we don't need the Guinness Book World Records. We got the worldwide leader of sports doing it.
0: I have these other two items.
1: Okay.
0: Meet the teacher.
1: Yep. I knew that was coming up.
0: Miss Frazier.
2: Miss Frazier.
0: Say it ain't so. Camden Elizabeth is a teacher.
2: Oh, wow. Yeah.
0: The Frazier. That would be Gregory and Andrea's kiddo. Grew up in Moreland. She is going to be a fourth grade teacher at Highland Park Elementary here in Woodward. Mm-hmm. And her goal is to create a classroom where students feel welcomed, supported, excited to learn every day outside of school, spending time with my family and friends, reading, traveling, and with Cole. Oh, that part wasn't in there.
1: I added that.
0: So, well, her and Cole Parker are kind of a deal. Neat little couple.
1: They are a deal. This child is a spitting image of her mother. It is frightening how much she looks like.
0: Looks like Andrea?
1: Oh, my goodness, yes.
0: I can't wait to get to know everyone and make this a fun, positive, successful school year. She's actually engaged to Cole. They're a wonderful young couple, I think, set to get married maybe next May, something like that. Of course, that's when everybody gets married, right before the Classy Bowl.
1: Oh, my.
0: Anyway, her favorite color is pink. Her favorite drink is Dr. Pepper, Reese's candy bar, pizza, hobbies reading. She likes the fall, and she has a dog named Archie. So, anyway, well, congratulations in advance. Kudos to Camden for securing a teaching position there within the Woodward. She's completed required coursework from she's a bulldog, SWASU, and in the final clinical semester through apprenticeship in my own classroom, under a supervised

0: mentor, teacher, and university supervisor. So outstanding. She will make a outstanding career teacher. And gosh, I've known her for however long she's been around with us, 20-some years. So.
1: I knew he was going to say, known her for about 30 years. She's 23, but yes.
2: Well, you could backtrack it because he's known her parents for.
1: No, stop! You know. Just stop! I mean, don't give him that window.
2: Technically,
1: we're going to hear about the world's largest institution that has air conditioning and all that other stuff. Just
0: well, or the Fallout Flash, or Daddy
1: Tourism.
0: Hello, Tourism. He scored 9 touchdowns and still got beat as a member of the Fallout football.
1: You said you had 3 things. That was 2. You're forgetting your third. Do you have your other one?
2: No, he said that was the third.
0: Michael was correct.
2: Oh, okay.
0: Rarely, but I mean, he was correct.
2: I thought you had already said that you had put out the third.
0: No, the third one was the reiteration of Leland's world records.
2: Oh, okay.
0: In the Guinness Book of Records.
2: So what's your fourth thing? This
0: is the third one, actually.
2: Oh, okay.
0: It was a thank you note received, actually, by the folks down at the Chamber of Commerce, and it is from the Fusion folks, if you will, that had the brought a ton of folks to Woodward. Hello, Tourism, here about a month or so ago, and spent time with us at the event. Hosted at the Woodward County Event Center. This note's from Kay Gilbert. She was kind of the sponsor. Did you talk to her when we were out there the morning show?
2: I believe so. Yes.
1: You did.
0: The morning show there as part of their week-long event. They came and stayed with us for an entire week. Talk about the impact that had, bringing so many people so far from, Illinois, Indiana, Colorado, Nebraska.
2: Canada.
0: There were Canada kids, right? That's true. Yeah. Texas, obviously.
2: Yeah.
0: But she writes, we cannot thank you enough for welcoming our event to Woodward. Our families expressed how nice everyone was, the town was in a whole. Great appreciation for everything, the hospitality that was shown to Fusion, or the North American Junior Red Angus Association. Typical event, a successful one, quite honestly, held at the Woodward County Event Center due to the, and I joke about it, and I get that, but the facility, which is a marvelous, world-class, second-to-none type fairgrounds facility that keeps getting better and better. But you can have the best facility, and I've said this before, too, and if it's not managed correctly and there's no resources there to provide maintenance, it can't stay that way forever. And Woodward County Voters obviously took care of that. And putting Bailey as the general manager and her assistant out there as well, Emily, out there at the Woodward County Event Center. And a lot of events forthcoming, and they have county fair coming up as well, a big trade show in the fall days, a big spring show, K101 in the spring, the state's best district livestock show, the Woodward District Livestock Show will be out there next spring as well. So but thank you, Kay, for sharing those thoughts with us here in Woodward, and love to have you, and love to and hope you can come see us again sometime. What else?
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2: 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We're on our way to 97 this afternoon for a top 74 this morning. Jeremy Hickman, maybe not my favorite Hickman, but in the top three. We'd probably leave that for Austin and his mother, 1 and 2, 1A, 2A.
3: What about Jeffrey?
2: You know, it depends on what day of the week it is.
4: What about Ashley and Taylor?
2: Well, I don't know Ashley. I don't know Ashley and Taylor. So
3: you're just living out a lot of Hickman's there.
2: Well, Steve is right up there.
3: I was about to say, you're just chugging away.
4: What about Kathy?
3: 90% of the Hickman's.
2: Anyhow, the reason I mentioned that, Jeremy, I'm a little bit concerned about Jeremy because yesterday on social media, he celebrated the birthday of all people, Don Knotts. Yesterday was yesterday was Don Knotts' birthday, born on the 21st day of July in 1924.
3: Sure.
2: All right. And Jeremy put with his tribute to Don Knotts, "No one I enjoyed watching more on television." He's not that old. Andy Griffith is an old show. He is not that old. I want somebody to, the heat has gotten to my good friend Jeremy Hickman. Anyhow, there you go. Also, when we talk about celebrities, it was a year ago to today that Ozzy Osbourne passed away. And some may poo-poo that and say, well, that was happening.
4: Yeah, pretty much.
2: Well, you'll want to know, though, at your football stadium, all the time they play, "I'm going off the rails, Crazy Train,"
3: Crazy Train.
2: Am I right? Am I correct about that?
4: I guess.
2: And at the beginning, you hear the all aboard thing? Uh-huh. He probably couldn't put 2 and 6 together on that one.
3: 2 and 6 together. Oh, man.
2: And I wanted to say good morning to my good friend Kevin Evans. There was a story yesterday that Western Plains Youth and Family Services, they have got a new community outreach, prevention, and education building that is nearly complete. And it has gotten a lot of community support. It will help, and I'm close to this, obviously, because it helps kids and families that are a lot of times dealing with DHS. So best of luck there. There are those buildings. They had some great pictures of
4: huge
2: them.
4: Facility.
2: Yeah.
4: Huge, it's actually not a facility. It's kind of a complex now.
2: Yeah.
4: Off Hanks Trail, there, as you would travel toward the Tech Center out there. It's on the south side of Hanks Trail, midway or so between 270 and the wonderful. So Kevin's one of the good guys out there.
2: He's
4: a former Citizen of the Year. Did you know that? He was Woodward
2: doesn't
4: Citizen
2: surprise
4: of the Year.
2: Me. I did not know that, but it doesn't surprise
4: a few
2: me.
4: Years ago. So one of the good dudes out there. Does a lot of yeoman's work.
2: Back in the day, pretty good volleyball player as well. Long time ago.
4: Golf. He was a great golfer as well.
2: Junior, they had volleyball leagues here.
3: Really?
2: Oh, yeah.
3: Okay.
2: Yeah.
3: And
4: beach volleyball, right?
2: No.
4: Well, I'm talking, he was the founder of the old K101 years ago Fun Days. He was always playing beach volleyball.
2: Yeah, I forgot about that, too, yeah.
4: Well, you should remember those things.
3: It's all the show, folks, is them two reminding each other of forgotten times past.
2: I have you to remind me, CJ. I just remember taking volleyballs off the face as he spiked it.
3: Oh,

0: I was a center on my team, and more than once it took one off the coconut. But yeah, Kevin is a great guy.
1: Explains a lot about you, Michael.
0: Yes, it does. Then the fact that my father dropped me on my head several times. But anyhow, Kevin is a good guy. They do great work out there at Western Plains Youth and Family Services. So appreciate them. What else?
2: Well, I have a few items, but I thought we might want to save them until we want to just burn everything here.
0: Well, I mean, we've got Farm Boy on the way. We've got we got the fellas from over there at Vance Auto.
2: Oh, Vance
0: that will be here. Yeah, it's middle of the work.
2: It's
0: Sunday.
2: Yeah.
0: Middle of the work.
2: That is Wednesday. That's got almost that had escaped me this morning. Those folks will be here. That'll be good. So.
1: A lot of things almost escape CJ. Some might say a lot of things do escape.
0: By golly, Michael can't remember the fact that Kevin was, sand volleyball guy at Fun Days and K101's Fun Days.
2: Haven't had a fun days in 30 years, which you should remember.
0: And that is not true either. That is not true.
2: Yeah, you go by, it's not far off.
0: Let's see, Taylor Reed is going to be 34. I remember him traipsing around a couple of times.
1: Carrying the ones.
2: It was obviously at Crystal Beach Park. Yeah. One year it was held at Boiling Springs, but for the most part it was at Crystal Beach Park.
0: I wish that would make some sort of blinking or something so I would know that it was ringing instead of you pointing. Hello, Farm Boy. How are you this morning?
3: Hey, pretty good. What's going on?
0: Well, as the Little River Band once sang, we're just reminiscing.
3: Okay, that's cool.
0: Do you remember that song by the Australian group Little River Band?
3: Sure.
0: Okay.
3: Good song.
0: And I bet you were a fan in the day of Ozzy Osbourne.
3: No, not really.
1: I'm telling you.
2: Yeah, way to go. Good job.
1: Every single day it just reinforces that him and CJ have got to be related.
0: They have
1: somehow,
0: some
1: way.
0: DNA connection between the two of them, isn't it?
2: No.
3: Well, then, let me just ask you this. Why are you?
0: Well, I like some of his music. I liked Crazy Train. Yes. I liked Iron Man. I have them on my iTunes, in fact. I play them, so...
3: Okay, well, okay. He just never did anything for me. So,
0: well, I mean, that's fair. And then we also talked about Don Knotts. Now, I know that you were a fan of Don Knotts.
3: Well, I mean, it's not like I'm a member of his fan club, but I thought he was funny,
0: Right.
3: And stuff. So, I didn't really like him. I didn't like him as the replacement for Norman Fell on Three's Company.
0: No.
3: But
0: no. That was some miscasting going on there. You're exactly right.
3: Yeah.
0: But wasn't he in movies with Tim Conway, The Apple Dumpling Gang? Am I remembering that correctly? You guys remember
1: that?
0: The
1: Apple Dumpling Gang.
0: Yeah.
1: What are we talking about?
3: Yeah.
0: Yeah.
2: Yeah. Some other movies as well. The Reluctant Astronaut, I remember his. It was
3: And there was the one where he turned into a fish. Which was a kind of a combo live action animated deal. I can't remember the name of it, but it was along the same time, the '60s and stuff like that. The guy that wrote the Apple Dumpling Gang was from Norman. He lived in Norman.
0: I did not know that. What is his name?
3: Yeah. His name was Bickham, Jack Bickham. He lived down the street from me, as a matter of fact.
0: Wow.
1: How'd you not get a role then? Is this before your time? 75?
3: Well, no, he wrote the book earlier than that.
1: Oh, okay. Okay.
3: Yeah, it was the movie came from his book that he wrote.
1: 1971 was the book.
3: Yeah, and we didn't move into that onto that street until like 72.
1: I see.
3: So, yeah.
0: How about this? The things that you learn by just having conversations with Farm Boy, it's amazing.
3: You'd think I'd get invited to more parties, wouldn't you?
1: Well, I wonder why you don't.
3: I don't know.
0: Because you don't like Ozzy Osbourne. That's why.
3: It's a shame. It's really a shame. They're missing out.
0: What's happening in your role this morning, Farm Boy?
3: Well, cattle market analyst Don Close says government intervention is not the answer to rebuilding the U.S. beef cow herd. While some have suggested offering incentives to producers to retain

0: It was a movie in
1: theaters?
0: That is
1: correct.
0: Okay.
1: Yeah.
0: Tim Conway in that, along with Don Knotts.
2: Yeah.
0: Funny stuff.
2: Yeah.
0: Quality stuff, yeah. Indeed.
2: It was a cute movie. It was a great movie for kids.
0: Yeah.
2: Disney movie, I think. So,
0: I'm surprised. I'm going to go back to Ozzy Osbourne real quick. Paranoid? You don't like Paranoid by Black Sabbath? I mean, come on.
2: The hard rock never did that.
1: Yeah, he's not a rocker. That's what it is, Michael.
2: You know,
0: okay.
1: They don't like that elevated feeling, you know?
0: Oh.
3: Well, there's nothing wrong with that. A lot of people don't like that drug addict music.
0: Whoa.
2: Right. And if you can't play it at the golf course, don't play it at all.
1: Oh, you could absolutely play Crazy Train at the golf course.
0: Yeah, and Paranoid as well.
1: Yeah.
2: I think those marshals would be on you like
1: Oh, I forgot. You're in the higher tier class golf courses.
0: Where you guys wear collared shirts.
1: Yes.
0: Okay.
1: You need to come over to Woodward Municipal, and we'll show you a good time out there, Farboy.
0: All right, Farboy, you have a great Wednesday, middle of the work week. Hump day, it's all downhill from here. We'll talk to you tomorrow.
2: Okay, fellas. We'll see you.
0: Thanks. 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
0: Forecast sunny, 97 today for northwest Oklahoma, 92 in southwest Kansas, 100 in the panhandles, with a slight chance of an isolated thunderstorm after 1. Wind from the south-southeast hit about 10 to 20. Tonight, clear skies, 70 in northwest Oklahoma, 68 southwest Kansas, and 75 in the panhandles. There's a 10% chance of thunderstorms before 7. Tomorrow, wash, rinse, and repeat. Sunny, 100 for a high in northwest Oklahoma, 97 in southwest Kansas, and 104 in the panhandles. 73 this morning in Meade, 72 in Ashland, 71 Coldwater and Protection in Texas, 75 in Higgins, 76 this morning at Derizette. They've got 75 at Canadian, 75 in Arnett, 72 Slapout and in Beaver, 74 this morning up in Harper County at Buffalo, 73 at Freedom, 74 at Alva, 75 in Fairview. They've got 75 at Lahoma, 75 in Watonga and at Putnam, 76 in Sealing, 77 in Camargo, 75 here at the 101 Center, 736 now on our Wednesday morning, middle of the work week hump day. It is all downhill from here. Did you have anything?
5: No.
0: No? Okay. Junior?
1: I was just waiting on the old man. He's back aghast, recuperating, recharging for the award-winning 8 o'clock news.
0: Okay, well, with that in mind, people are crazy. And beer is good. Not at this time of the day, but...

I saw the old man's face. Front page obituary. He was a millionaire. He left his fortune to some guy he barely knew. His kids were mad as hell.

0: K101, K101online.com, 740. 20 minutes out in front of 8 o'clock on a Wednesday, middle of the workweek, hump day. It's all downhill from here. CJ Jr., yours truly. Have you taken a dip in the artisan pool over there at Gage? Have you ever swum in?
1: I have not yet.
0: Is that ice cold water? Is that water very cold over there? Am I right? Have I heard that correctly?
2: I think that's correct, but I can't tell you that from my first person experience.
0: You've never taken a dip in it?
2: No!
0: Now, don't tell me you're afraid of the water.
2: No, I'm a good swimmer for an old man.
1: For an old man. Okay.
0: So why are you so emphatic when you say, no, I'm not... is it swum?
1: Swam.
0: Swim?
1: Swam. Hasn't swam.
2: Why? No, I just can't tell you. I just haven't taken the time to do that, to be a part of it. Well, heck of a deal.
0: The good folks over there. And what makes it special? Is there some special chemicals in there? Something healing? Medicinal, as it were?
2: I don't know.
1: The man just told you he didn't swim there. What makes you think he would know?
0: Oh, my, he's a native of this place. He's been here for 74 years. He knows everything. He knows everyone. I mean...
1: He was here before everyone.
0: Well, I didn't call him Methuselah, but you did. All right. Well, they're going to have a night swim at the Gage Artisan Beach this Saturday night, 9:30 to midnight, ages 13 and up.
2: That'd be fun.
0: Yeah. Night of swimming. They've got glow sticks. You've got to wear the glow sticks, by the way.
1: They want to know
0: where you are. And lifeguards will be on duty all night long as well. Alcohol is not allowed, okay? Let's just make that very clear right now. Alcohol is not allowed. It says respect the rules, respect each other, and have a great time. This is what I love about this. This is honesty in advertising, and I am so appreciative of the folks at Gage saying this. It says there will be a movie during the swim. And below it, in parentheses, smaller letters, it says, if the projector works. That, I appreciate that forthright honesty there. That is some quality stuff right there. So that ought to be, you know, hotter than Hades the next several weeks, or days, and probably weeks.
2: Could extend into the weeks category.
0: Yeah. So cool off there on Saturday night at the Gage Artisan Beach, 9:30 to midnight. 13 and above to be a part of that.
2: The arts camp's ongoing in Woodward. The Arts and Theater Council Arts Camp. It runs through Friday, I guess. It started on Monday through Friday. Arts Theater's been serving this community for 30-some years, 35 years, featuring kids 8 through 18 using those facilities. They're in the Arts Theater, the Josie Adams Cultural Center, and those classrooms are renovated upstairs. Wonderful facility, or a facility it is, but venue, if you will, but a great program there.

0: the Arts Theater, what they've done. Summer of Creative Freedom. Been around for quite some time.
1: Now, do you fancy yourself as an artist?
0: No.
1: Okay. Are you able to draw a straight line with a ruler?
2: Well, you should be here during Friday Quick Scores. Yes, he is. Mostly straight lines, mostly.
0: You know, folks are, have some varying degree of arts. And what's art? Are you going to design? What are you going to, you know, there are people that the art of, and not necessarily just foo-foo art. I mean, different
2: foo-foo art.
1: I feel like I've gone up to the top of the mountain and found the great guru, and he looks at me and he says, what is art?
2: Oh, man. That was a road where I don't know if there was any exits, and all of a sudden it hit a dead end.
1: You're going to jump off the mountain right now. Anyhow, well, you know what? Maybe we can have somebody come by the studio between now and Friday and tell us what art is, and maybe bring us some of the pieces that have been put together.
2: There you go.
1: It's nothing that you have to think twice about. K101, K101online.com. It is the...

0: Tom Pinskill putting a little starch in your shorts this morning. 7:47, 13 minutes now, out in front of 8 o'clock. 75 now, on the way to a high of 97. And kudos going out this morning to, I guess, Woodward, Sharon, Moreland, and Mutual Fire Departments yesterday. Kind of quelled a fire that had the potential to be a problem.
1: East of town, they're off to 70 near, 43 and 206. They kept it contained to that area. Started as a grass fire. I think spread to a couple of abandoned trailer homes, maybe, vehicles, and some

0: wood chips, pallets, wood and pallets, I guess. But yesterday evening, shortly, 5 o'clock, 4:30-ish, 5-ish, somewhere along that time frame, maybe.
1: And that was
0: 206 at East West 43. Boy, it was brutal. Obviously, it's brutal. It was brutal to be outside, much less fighting a fire. And here again, you're right. Kudos to that group of firefighters that got that in hand relatively quickly.
1: It was a transformer that started it, right, okay. Blue?
0: That's your story. I don't know.
1: I believe I read that. The transformer blew and then caught the grass on fire. And as you said, it progressed. So thank you to those firefighters for they have done some yeoman work over the last several months.
0: Well, so Woodward, Sharon, Mutual, Moreland, all those departments providing some assistance there yesterday evening. So let's see, we talked about racks and rods here recently. The Outdoor Sports Expo coming up the 21st, 22nd, and 23rd in Woodward at the Woodward County Event Center. Is this where I can throw in the air conditioning thing?
1: Where you will, whether you can or not, is beside the point.
0: And I'm serious. We're going to calculate the amount of air conditioned space today. We know it's 50,000. That's alone in the main exhibit hall. Free span exhibit space. Free span, no poles or anything obstructing one's view.
1: You know, I understand the idea of it being air conditioned and excited about it, but it's not like air conditioning is a new invention. It's been around for a while.
0: Well, I would agree with that. However, I would also tell you that many facilities of that size do not give you the opportunity of air conditioning. It is somewhat unusual to find a 50,000 square foot facility that you wouldn't be sweating your tail off in this time of the year. So the Woodward County Event Center is air-conditioned, as well as the adjacent Building A. That's a recent addition within the last several months or so. Mm-hmm. Anyway, Racks and Rods, the 21st, 22nd, and 23rd. Cody Robbins is a featured speaker. There's a Veterans Appreciation Dinner that first day, sponsored by our friends down the way from the big radio station, Farm Credit of Western Oklahoma, a Northwest Oklahoma Coyote Calling Contest on site on the 22nd. There's a predator panel that you can learn how to call the predators, then do them in.
2: The Asheville Predators?
1: That's a hockey
2: team. I know, that's deep.
1: I said it was a hockey team because I don't know that a lot of people would be able to recognize
0: There's
1: that.
0: A youth fish tank. Our friend Jared's going to be out there with Arrowhead Land Company. We haven't had him in.
1: No, we have not.
0: He needs to come see us.
1: He does. We've been kicked to the curb.
0: So, anyway, Jared with Arrowhead needs to come see us. But, so anyway, the Woodward County Event Center coming up here in a few weeks. Well, a month or so, I guess. 21st, 22nd, and 23rd at the Woodward County Event Center. If it's hunting, fishing, or outdoors, it's going to be a part of Racks and Rods there. So, anyway.
1: One place that K101 is ensconced is Laverne.
0: Ensconced. What's that mean?
1: And they've left a note saying that the football team is going to be doing a lift-a-thon fundraiser tomorrow. That gets it away at 8:30 out on the football field. And they want the team says, come on out and check us out after we've had a summer of conditioning. See how strong we are. So I want to pump you up. That is tomorrow at 8:30 out there at Laverne.
0: The football team.
1: Yes.
0: Kilmer Field. High school? Kilmer Field.
1: Yep.
0: One of our places we've been
2: ensconced.
0: Been going there for 40 years. Said part of Friday Night Quick Scores coming up here in a month or so. Let's see. How much do I have? Do I have time for one final item?
2: I guess.
0: Well, I wanted to mention this place. I say this place, and was through there the week or so ago. It's called The Station. It is the restaurant that is currently in the Winoka Depot, and as many know, it's that train things and railroad. Items near and dear to me. Dad was a railroader for some 40 years here in the Fairview area for the Santa Fe when the depot was painted the correct color.
1: I knew.

0: That's we're going to get around to the color of the deep blue.
1: Not what it is now at the Historical Society, but it was Santa Fe color. Santa Fe that actually was integral in the building of Fairview. But anyway, it's the right color. But anyway, it's the station, and they're open, gosh, Thursday through Saturday, 11 to 8, something like that. They're open on the weekends, full menu, and everything is like short line loaded fries, depot dipping, the caboose salad bar, the platform stack, the rail wrap, the golden rail strips, the conductor chicken sandwich, the rail burger. Anyway, everything's kind of named for railroad items. And it's really good, too. That send a note to the office, send Station Bill, the station. That's the name of the restaurant there at Winoka. But it's really good. And there have been various properties in there before, but this is a really good one out there at the there's a museum associated with the Santa Fe there, within kind of that same complex. So,
0: were you recognized?
1: No. The Choo-Choo Fountain. Sweet Departures. Oh, they have sidetracks. That's what they call their sides.
2: You can say their show sometimes sidetracks.
3: Oh, yeah. It starts at about 6:20.
1: But anyway, if you're in and around, there are several, obviously, really cool eateries in Winoka, but the station's among them. They're in the old Santa Fe Depot at, in Winoka.
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1: 756 now, K101. Daniel Rijos, am I getting that right? He is the new Alva Middle School and 7th grade geography teacher and coach from Laverne. That's why I wondered if you knew who it was. Cool. You know who I'm talking about?
2: Yeah, it sounds familiar. Okay. Sounds familiar.
1: He was just recently hired as a gold bug over there. Congratulations to him.
3: I have something for you.
1: I'm sure you do.
3: No. Well, is it okay?
1: Yes, please.
3: Can I toss something in here before
1: you might, yes.
3: Well, ask and it will be given unto you.
1: Uh-huh.
3: I have been saved the trouble of going out and stepping off the big building at the Woodward County Event Center. Our friend Kyle, you know, Kyle Wilson, Channel 9 guy.
1: Yes, mm-hmm.
3: Storm
1: sure.
3: tracker, news tracker, tracks all the storms. And all the other news items doesn't
2: have a job. Such the fires yesterday, yes.
3: For Channel 9. Works for the warm, arm-waving meteorologist down there.
2: Jeez. But anyway. Always so backhanded.
1: It's always a circuitous route that we take. And we always punch somebody in the nose as we go by.
3: No, not. It's a fact. He waves his arms. David Payne. Well, let's call it like it is. Good meteorologist. I mean, that type of thing, but he waves his arms a lot. I mean, look out the window and see the wind turbines waving. It's the same thing.
1: Anyhow,
3: anyway,
1: square footage.
3: Kyle tells us, according to Google Earth, the new building is 185 by 120, which would mean 22,200 square feet of air conditioning. So now I can say, the Woodward County Event Center complex, nearly 75,000 square foot of air-conditioned space.
1: Thanks, Kyle.
2: Okay.
1: Thanks.
2: Mm-hmm.
1: Thanks so much. We owe it all to you, Kyle Wilson.
4: ABC News, I'm Sherry Preston. Not much talking, but more attacks in the Middle East. The United States carrying out an 11th straight night of strikes. Bahrain and Saudi Arabia this morning warning about incoming attacks. Secretary of State Marco Rubio asked about the potential for peace talks with Iran.
5: The problem we're having right now is that they're not serious about talks. If they're serious, we're serious. If they're not, then we will do what is necessary to protect that, our interests, and also the interests of our allies.
4: Later this morning at Dover Air Force Base, the dignified transfer for the remains of some of the troops killed in the Middle East. President Trump will be there. Parts of the Gulf Coast facing the prospect of a hit later today from Tropical Storm Bertha. Parts of the Northeast cleaning up after strong storms that canceled thousands of flights and spawned tornadoes overnight. Some of OpenAI's artificial intelligence escaping what was supposed to be a controlled testing system and then hacking into another company on its own. This is ABC News.
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0: From the 101 News Center, fair sky, still 75 degrees this morning. Sunny and hot later today, though not quite as brutal as yesterday. 98 for a high across northwest Oklahoma. Could see a couple more off to the west in the Texas Panhandle. Maybe a couple less as you move further north and west into southwest Kansas. 72 overnight, 101 though again tomorrow, 100 plus weekend into next week. Only mention of any rain, probably Friday, late Friday, then only 10 to 20%. 70s, close to 80 this morning, 73 in Ashland, Freedom, and Beaver this morning, to 77 down in Camargo, out in Canadian. Air temperature highs yesterday well above 100, brutal heat index values for some. Woodward, Freedom, and Alva had an air temperature of 107, 110 air temperature in Fairview, Major County. Feel like temperatures, several more for many, 110 heat index in Freedom, 111 Alva, 113 Fairview and Cherokee, though further in eastern Oklahoma, Okmulgee yesterday with 125 for a heat index. Forecasters say dangerous heat is expected to persist most days and at least early next week. Actually, a long-range model suggests that high pressure may remain in place through the middle, even potentially the end of next week. Continuation above normal temperatures and low rain chances. Woodward area firefighters busy yesterday evening. Fire just southeast of Woodward, 4 miles or so. Firefighters from Woodward, Sharon, Moreland, and Mutual all responding to the fire near north-south 206 and east-west 43. Also helping out Woodward County District 3, the Sheriff's Office, Woodward County Emergency Management, the fire igniting a couple of abandoned trailer homes, several vehicles, and some wood. Firefighters able to keep the fire confined to one area, preventing it from spreading any further. Cause of the fire still under investigation. Cyclosporia cases have increased to 172, apparently, in Oklahoma. That's new data from the Oklahoma State Department of Health. It was released yesterday. 170 cases have been confirmed through lab testing. A couple of probable cases identified based on symptoms. Of those cases, 12 have been hospitalized. So far, no deaths have been reported in Oklahoma. The health department data shows the median age of patients is 40. 55% of them are women, 45% are men. Last week, you'll remember, 56 cases of the parasite in the state. Crude oil prices, 5-week high yesterday, rising about 2%. Brent crude, that's the global benchmark, gained $1.79, settled at $91.01. West Texas Intermediate, the U.S. standard, up $1.68. It closed at $84.91. Highest West Texas mark since June the 11th. West Texas up another 250 this morning. Natural gas prices, slight gain yesterday, about 1%, nearly 3 pennies. Natural gas closed at 289. It up about 6 cents this morning. The Oklahoma Cattlemen's Association announcing yesterday Gettner Drummond will join Mike Macy, Cindy Munson, gubernatorial ag forum coming up this Saturday at the 74th annual Oklahoma Cattlemen's Association Convention and Trade Show there in Tulsa. Michael Kelsey, who's the OCA's executive director, vice president, said they are pleased that all three candidates will participate in the forum and appreciate them making time to discuss the issues affecting Oklahoma agriculture and rural communities. That forum, 3 o'clock Saturday afternoon, there at the Renaissance Tulsa Hotel Convention Center. Oklahoma Farm Report's Ron Hayes will serve as the moderator. The convention and all set for the 24th and 25th there in Tulsa. No jackpot winner. Mega Millions last night. Mega Millions come Friday. $743 million for a prize. Powerball tonight. It's relatively hefty as well. $567 million for a jackpot. Sports is next on K101, KWOX FM Woodward. 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
2: Oklahoma State's announced their selections for the Big 12 Athlete of the Year Award. OSU nominating Cowgirl Cross Country and Track standout Belijah Curry for the women's side, while on the men's side, they selected golf champion Press Stout. Jip Curry earned All-American honors after finishing fourth at the Indoor NCAA Championships in the mile and eighth in the 3,000 meter. Stout wrapped up the season as the top male collegiate golfer in the country. He also powered OSU to a semifinal appearance in the NCAA Championships, where they lost to eventual national champion Auburn. Winners of the Big 12 Athletes of the Year Award will be announced tomorrow. In the MLB, former Shattuck standout John Bay has been promoted to the AA Binghamton Rumble Ponies within the Mets organization. It's after spending the season this far in High A. Meanwhile, Fort Cobb Broxton and OU standout Jackson Willits has signed his contract with the Los Angeles Angels. Willits, who was drafted in the fifth round, signed for $650,000. That comes in slightly above the slot value of $526,000. SEC Media Days, Day 3, it's Alabama, Florida, Ole Miss, and Texas A&M taken to the podium, represented by players and coaches. Bama getting things underway this morning. And so get your weather, news, and sports with your 8 o'clock report on K101.
3: Junior, there's hope for you on the horizon. One of the multitudes of former K101 workers, former news and sports guy, Sean Tiemann.
4: Uh-huh.
3: He is serious about becoming the next District 9 Tulsa City Councilman. He says they need a broader representation of Tulsans serving on the council, and that's what I offer.
5: So when's the election?
3: Well,
5: we need to vote for him.
3: August. On August 10th, there will be a forum that is sponsored by, among others, the Tulsa Press Club, Tulsa Flyer, and Tulsa World, one of your favorite newspapers, and they will be asking questions of the candidates. So the District 9 City Council seat up for grabs, Sean running for it, and it doesn't say when the election is, but there is a forum coming up on August the 10th. I'll keep you updated on this. Sean, always one of my favorites. We worked with him for several years and did a lot of ball games together. And
5: so technically the election might be coming up on the runoff.
3: It could be on the 25th. So
5: most likely.
3: We'll find out for sure.
5: If there's a forum, you would think that it would be just leading up to the election. Well, we'll find out.
3: Yes.
5: We will look into need to vote it. For it.
3: Well, let me know how that works out for you. I don't want the people coming and arresting me for voting illegally. So
5: it's not illegal. You just vote early and often.
3: Yeah, I know.
5: It's worked for Eastern Oklahoma for decades.
3: Oh, we always go to that one, too. Uh-huh. Tried and true. I'm telling you, a book of CJisms.
4: Oh, it'd be a top seller.
3: We put it together and find a great, you know what we could do? Here's what we need to do. It just dawned on me. We create this book. We sell it for, I don't know, $9.95 a piece. Sell out of the copies of it, have to get another run, another press run, and a third one, maybe a fourth, and by golly, generate enough money that we can turf the field.
4: Oh, my goodness. There you go.
3: Yes!
4: And then the turf field is decorated with CJisms across it.
3: Well, it may be a little bit confusing.
4: At least
3: though.
4: Hello Tourism.
3: We're going to have Hello Tourism in one of the end zones for sure.
4: Yes.
3: Oh, my goodness. We're so glad that you're here. What did you, you've got paper in hand.
4: We're just trying to earn them a second cake. That's all.
3: Hoping that it'll share a piece with us.
4: Yeah.
5: No, I don't have anything significant necessarily, but it does.
3: You got a stack of papers in your hand. That always makes me think that you've got something going
4: on. CJ, if we just stopped you and didn't have anything significant, the show would end.

0: It was a news item earlier this morning from the Oklahoma Farm Report that we carry here and on K101, and all three gubernatorial candidates are going to be participate in a gubernatorial forum this Saturday. Now, it's all part of the annual Oklahoma Cattlemen's Association convention and trade show. Gettner Drummond and Mike Massey, the two Republicans, they're on the runoff ballot. The winner there will face Cindy Munson on the Democratic side for the governor's job in Oklahoma. And there have been questions among some Republicans, quite honestly, Gettner Drummond and Mike Massey, what they would mean for agriculture in Oklahoma, and what a great chance to maybe learn more about that within the Cattlemen's Association's big convention and trade show. Specifically, it will be at 3 o'clock, just after 3 o'clock there. This event's held at the Renaissance Tulsa Hotel and Convention Center, and our friend, the Farm Report, Farm Dude, Ron Hayes is going to serve as the moderator. The convention's actually a couple days there at the Renaissance. I think they're going back to Tulsa for the first time in 5 or 6 years, 24th and 25th. But great to get those gubernatorial candidates, Gettner Drummond, Mike Massey, and Cindy Munson all together, one room for, it's not a debate necessarily, I guess, but a forum and what they would do for agriculture. And it's agriculture was obviously huge across Oklahoma, and it's really huge, this massive, if you will, in this part of the state, the areas that were served by K101. So anyway, Gettner Drummond, Mike Massey, Cindy Munson, it's good to see that they will all be together to discuss their plans should they become successful in the quest to become the next governor of the great state of Oklahoma. And I did that as a news story in the Farm News has been doing that as well, but that's good to know that those all will be together in one room, if you will. What else? Heat today, not quite as bad, not as brutal, still well into the 90s, 97, 98 for a high, maybe a couple more off in the Texas Panhandle. Could see actually a mid-90s, maybe a couple less further north and west. You go up in southwest Kansas this afternoon. But enjoy it if you can enjoy 98 degrees, because the heat returns beginning again tomorrow and the foreseeable future. Even some of those long-range forecast models say that that upper high is just going to park itself across the southern plains and not going to be much change for 10 days or so.
1: The moisture levels, though, in the soil must be pretty good in some locales, including my front lawn, because I mowed last night, and I thought, okay, well, this is going to go quickly. Whatnot. I had to mow it twice.
2: Really?
1: It thick enough, deep enough, pretty enough.
0: Didn't do a good job the first time?
1: Well, you know, there is a method to my madness as far as having a lovely lawn. And the first time, I mulch, and then the second time, I put the bag on, and I pick up the leftovers. That's why it's so lush, lovely, and pretty. And you're more than welcome to take your shoes and socks off and walk through my lawn. And I will not stand on the front porch
3: get
1: and
3: yell at my
1: you
3: lawn.
1: And say, yes, I won't do that. That won't occur unless you're the next door neighbor dog who drags stuff into my yard. And then that makes me mad. But anyhow.
2: You and animals don't get along.
1: Well, no, he's a fine dog. He runs loose and he drags trash into my yard.
2: Keep your dogs and cats away from Michael Morris, folks.
1: I still have a big puncture wound in my leg, so thank you. What else, Junior? Anything else?
2: I think we've wrapped it up today.
1: You're working on putting together that master schedule of games.
2: Shaking the Magic 8
1: for
2: Ball
1: the 11
2: schedules.
1: Weeks of the regular football season. High school getting underway August 28th. Friday night quick scores.
2: Fast approaching, yes.
1: Woodward's still looking for an opponent that night.
2: That's what we hear. So.
1: Okay.
2: If not, I may have to come bug you guys.
1: Well, I was going to say, you can be part of the broadcast crew wherever it is that evening. So, all right, well, you kids have a lovely day. And I'll just persevere on. K101, K101Online.com.

0: Hey there, hi there, ho there. We're as happy as can be. Good morning and welcome. It's Hour of Power number 3 with Michael in the Morning, alive in Studio A. It is a Wednesday, middle of the work week, hump day. It's all downhill from here. We hope that your day is going well. If we can make it better, 580-256-5101. 580-256-5101. 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

97 Northwest Oklahoma, tad bit cooler in Southwest Kansas at 92, 100 in the Panhandles with a slight chance of an isolated storm after 1. That's your forecast, K101, K101Online.com.

0: K101, K101online.com. Rain, none of it in our immediate forecast. Although I did see one forecast that did say that maybe tomorrow night in southwest Kansas, they could see some much needed rainfall. Hey, I'm excited. The countdown is on to the high school football season. And I know that we've not yet turned the corner, turned the calendar, in fact, to the month of August, but it's not that far away. We had our first K101 Friday Night Quick Scores meeting yesterday, and I am pumped and ready to go. The season will kick off on Friday night, August 28th, and we do look forward to it. Friday Night Quick Scores, I believe it's year number 43. Is that correct, Mr. Producer? Is that what CJ always talks about? Okay. K101, K101online.com, undisputed Tri-State sports leader and the home of Friday Night Quick Scores. And again, first game, August 28th on a Friday night, Week Zero football.
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3: Well, cattle futures opened higher and traded higher for a while, but slipped back as traders were uncertain over cash trade, boxed beef, and the upcoming cattle on feed report. Boxed beef prices resumed weakness yesterday. Choice down $3.19, select was down $1.22. This may have reduced some early optimism for leverage for higher cash trade this week. However, with packers having some cattle purchased ahead through the end of the month, they're in a position to be less aggressive again this week. Now, hog futures showed limited volatility but closed with minor gains, keeping

0: The uptrend intact. New highs were made as traders maintained the buying interest. Packers turned more aggressive Tuesday with the National Daily Direct Afternoon Report showing cash up $1.33. They're expected to remain aggressive Wednesday as their purchases have been moderate so far this week. Pork cutout values see increase $1.72. Higher prices saw bellies up $1.606, hams up $5.15, and rubs were up about $5.26. Now, wheat futures are up 8 cents early today. The hard red winter wheat September contract at 740.5 a bushel. The national average basis for hard red winter wheat steady, 58 cents under the September futures contract, while the DTN National Hard Red Winter Wheat Index was up 10 cents at 675. The Northern Plains wheat needs rain and may not get much in the next week, and the 10 to 15 day outlook shows improved chances for much needed rainfall. Traders are watching the shipping concerns in the Black Sea region. Corn futures are up 4 cents early today with the December contract, 479 a bushel. The national average basis for corn steady at 29 cents under the September futures contract yesterday, while the DTN National Corn Index up 3 cents at 424. Meanwhile, soy futures are up about a penny and three quarters yesterday with the November contract at 1224.5 a bushel. We're going to check futures in a moment.
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0: On the futures, live cattle futures, August up 15 cents, 226.67. October up down 7, 223.22. August feeder cattle down 245, 349.55. September is down 127, 344.97. August hogs up 22 cents, 101.50. October up 40 cents at 88.12. Kansas City, hard red winter wheat, September up 9.25, 733. December is up 10.5, 749.5. Chicago wheat, September up 4 cents, 678. December is up 4.5, 696. The September corn is up 3.25, 452.75. December is up 2.25, 475.25.
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3: 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Yesterday when I got in the truck at 6:15, leaving DHS, the thermometer on my truck inside said 100 24 degrees. Not that bad today. Sunny, 97 northwest Oklahoma, 92 in southwest Kansas, 100 in the panhandles with a slight chance of an isolated storm after 1. Wind will be from the south at about 10 to 15, gust at 20. That will help. Clear, 72 overnight in northwest Oklahoma, 68 southwest Kansas, slight chance of a thunderstorm before 7 in the panhandles and 75 for a low. And then tomorrow, sunny, triple digits in northwest Oklahoma and in the panhandles, 97 in southwest Kansas. That's your forecast with K101 and K101online.com.

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I think that's the 62nd edition, getting underway tomorrow with a big pet parade at 10:30, and it continues all weekend long. They've got Slack coming up tomorrow night, then the rodeo itself on Friday and Saturday. They added $9,000 to the pot. 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

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Good morning and welcome, Michael, in the morning. We are live in Studio A this morning. Thank you for being a part of our Middle of the Work Week update. It's all downhill from here broadcast. My good friends Frank and Ernest recently in a cartoon strip. I believe this was in the Ardmoreite. That's the newspaper from down there at Ardmore. Frank and Ernest were going to a town hall meeting. The topic, the Bill of Rights. Yeah. Uh-huh. Frank looked at Ernest and said, I really don't get it at all. I mean, what's the Fourth Amendment about anyway? To which his buddy said,

0: 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It is Friday, August the 14th. 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And again, Friday night, August the 14th, dust off your bell bottoms, get groovy. 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And again, that is coming up on Friday, August the 14th. 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
4: K101, K101online.com, sunny 97 Northwest Oklahoma, a little bit cooler in Southwest Kansas at 92, 100 in the Panhandles with an isolated thunderstorm after 1, just a 10% chance. That's weather together with K101 and K101online.com.

0: ABC News, I'm Sherry Preston. President Trump has just announced that for every ship that Iran targets in the Strait of Hormuz, the United States will destroy an Iranian bridge or power plant. This comes after the 11th straight night of American attacks on Iranian targets. The president this morning will attend the dignified transfer of remains of soldiers killed in the Middle East. Tropical storm Bertha headed for a possible landfall in Louisiana. ABC chief meteorologist Ginger Zee says the storm could fall apart after a bit.
1: It's really those parishes south of New Orleans by 4 p.m. this afternoon for those gusts up to 40 miles per hour. And then it goes to barely anything by the time it gets to Texas, because it really dies out. So it remains a tropical storm, makes landfall later this afternoon or tonight, then hugs just south of Lake Charles before just becoming a low pressure system into Texas this weekend.
0: The cyclosporiasis outbreak linked to tainted lettuce could be at over 11,000 cases in 41 states. This is ABC News.
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1: From the K101 Newsroom, I'm Tyler Riggs. Your K101 weather, sunny skies for this afternoon with up to 20-mile-an-hour wind gusts, high temperatures of 100 in the Texas Panhandle, 97 in southwest Kansas and northwest Oklahoma. Mostly clear skies tonight, overnight lows fall to 72. Sunny skies again tomorrow, up to 25-mile-an-hour wind gusts, high temperatures of 104 in the Texas Panhandle, 100 in southwest Kansas and northwest Oklahoma. A grass fire that occurred yesterday in the industrial trailer park area of Woodward County ignited two abandoned trailer houses, several vehicles, and a large amount of wood and pallets. Fire prompted firefighters from the Woodward, Sharon, Moreland, and Mutual fire departments to respond to the scene, and with assistance from Woodward County District 3, the Woodward County Sheriff's Office, and Woodward County Emergency Management, the fire was contained in one area. Officials say the cause of that fire still remains under investigation. And new data provided by the Oklahoma State Department of Health yesterday, cyclosporiasis cases have risen to 172 in the state. The department says 170 of those cases were confirmed through lab testing, while the other two are considered probable. Officials also say 12 people in the state have been hospitalized from the illness, though no deaths have come as a result. That number compares to last week when the department identified 56 cases in the state. As far as breakdown, the average age of those sick are 40 years old, with the split being 55% of those cases coming for females, 45% for males. In sports on K101, KWOX, FM Woodward, powered by Lucky Star Casinos, Oklahoma State has announced their selections for the Big 12 Athlete of the Year Award. OSU nominated cowgirl cross-country and track standout Belaya Jepkuri for the women's side, while on the men's side, they selected golf champion Preston Stout. Jepkuri earned All-American honors after finishing fourth at the indoor NCAA championships in the mile and eighth in the 3,000 meters. Stout wrapped up the season as the top male collegiate golfer in the country. He also powered OSU to a semifinal appearance in the NCAA championships, where they lost to eventual national champion Auburn. Winners of the Big 12 Athletes of the Year Award will be announced tomorrow. That's a look at your weather, news, and sports with your 9 o'clock report on K101.

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It's our final hour of Power On this Wednesday, middle of the workweek hump day. It is all downhill from here. Michael in the morning, alive in Studio A, 97 in Northwest Oklahoma today under sunshiny skies, 92 in Southwest Kansas, 100 in the Panhandles, slight chance of an isolated thunderstorm. 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

K101, K101online.com. Our friends over in Winoka asking us this morning to remind you that their Gulp and Gallop, that's Gulp and Gallop summer food program, will return tomorrow. Okay, this is tomorrow. I'm going to do it on Thursday, and it will take place from noon until 1. It's sponsored by the Woods County Coalition, and all kids under the age of 18 are welcome to be a part of it. So it's Gulp and Gallop tomorrow from noon until 1. Winoka putting that on, and we invite you to be a part of it all day. Well, not all day tomorrow, but tomorrow, Thursday. 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

0: 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Michael in the morning. If you're like me, sometimes you get caught up, you get hung up, you lose track of time by scrolling reels. I'm talking about on social media, right? And I have got the algorithm that has all the funny people from years gone by, including Johnny Carson, playing the role of Karnak. And I have seen several times one that I saw last night, still laugh out loud, when it talked about Sis Boom Baw, the sound that a sheep makes before it explodes. And that is one that just, I mean, if you watch that clip, Johnny Carson cannot stop laughing, and Ed McMahon cannot stop laughing, and if you watch it, you can't stop laughing either. But I saw one last night that I had not seen, and again, one of those that just makes your giggle box go nuts. Johnny Carson as Karnak the Magician. Hickory Dickory Dock. Ed McMahon, of course, with his Hickory Dickory Dock. Karnak then says, "Who do you see when you have trouble with your Hickory Dickory?"
1: "Strapped on my holster low across my hips, with two Colt 45s with white plastic grips.

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0: 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Sunny, 97 today, northwest Oklahoma. Tad bit cooler in southwest Kansas at 92. Sunny for the most part in the Panhandles, 100 for a high. There is a 10% chance of an isolated storm after 1. Wind from the southeast throughout the region, 10 to 15, gust up to 20. It'll be clear overnight, 70 in northwest Oklahoma, 68 in southwest Kansas, 75 in the Panhandles, and a slight chance of a thunderstorm before 7. Tomorrow, sunny, hot again, 100 for a high in northwest Oklahoma, 97 in southwest Kansas, 104 in the Panhandles. And that is Weather Together with K101 at K101online.com.
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1: 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August live cattle down 207, 224.60. October's down 227 at 220.95. December is down 217, 220.72. August feeder cattle's down 537 at 344.17. September is down 547 at 339.50. And October is down 572, 333.85.
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0: 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Cattlemen of Tomorrow, Built by the Brand is the theme. 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Kansas City wheat, September up 26 and 3 quarters, 7.59 3 quarters. December is up 26 and a quarter, 7.75 and 3 quarters. Chicago wheat, September is up 24 and a quarter, 7.02 and a quarter. December is up 23 and a quarter at 7.19 and a quarter. September corn is up 7 and a quarter at 4.60. December is up 8 cents, 4.83 and a quarter. August soybeans up 12 cents, 12.31 and a half. September up 10 and 3 quarters, 12.21 and a quarter. December cotton down 4, 80.33. And March cotton is down 5, 81.69. 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
1: Well, I was sitting in a coffee shop just having a cup to pass the time, swapping rodeo stories with this old cowboy friend of mine, when some motorcycle riders started snickering in the back, started poking fun at my friend's hat. And one old boy said, "Hey Tex, where'd you park your horse?" A friend just pulled his hat down low, but they couldn't be ignored. One husky fella said, "I think I'll rip that hat right off your head." 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

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My nephew skinned the rattler that makes up this old hat band. 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

0: K101, K101online.com. That is it. We're done. History, vapor, smoke, nothing but a fond memory. Good Lord willing, I'm back tomorrow to do it all over again on a Thursday. Get out there and make it a great middle of the work week. Hump day, it's all downhill from here Wednesday. And as always, be careful out there.
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1: K101, K101online.com, sunny, 97 today in northwest Oklahoma, 92 in southwest Kansas, 100 in the panhandles with an isolated thunderstorm after 1, 10% chance of that occurring. That's weather together with K101 and K101online.com.
2: We got winners, we got losers, chain smokers and boozers, and we got yuppies, we got bikers. We've got

0: ABC News, I'm Sherry Preston. Christine Wansley, mother of 18-year-old Nolan Wells, asking for help as an independent autopsy lists her son's manner and cause of death as undetermined.
1: You don't find too many genuine people like him, so to lose that light at such a young age under these circumstances has been absolutely difficult, which is why we've gone this route. There's so many people out in the public asking all of these questions. But the only question that we have is what happened to our son.
0: Nolan Wells died after a 4th of July boat excursion with friends on one of Mississippi's barrier islands. His friends returned home, but he died. President Trump saying on social media this morning that for every ship shot at in the Strait of Hormuz, the U.S. will destroy one bridge or power plant in Iran. The warning coming after another wave of strikes on Iran and after alerts were issued in Bahrain and Saudi Arabia. This is ABC News. New Jersey says it's corrected a voter registration error that automatically registered thousands of non-citizens to vote. The announcement from Governor Mikey Sherrill drawing quick reaction from the White House. President Trump using it to further push his voting bill. ABC's Mary Bruce is at the White House with more on what the governor's saying.
2: She says officials became aware of this issue last week and that all 6,600 people are now being scrubbed from their voter rolls. And she is vowing that this will not happen again, saying when they find problems, they will fix them. All of this is coming as President Trump is amping up his unproven claims of widespread election fraud. The president, quick to react to this news out of New Jersey, saying the episode underscores the need to pass his Save America Act, which of course is his bill requiring voter ID and proof of citizenship.
0: The Ebola outbreak in the Congo, the fastest spreading in history, has now killed 999 people. More than 730 others are currently in isolation in hospitals. The Dow is up 277 points. I'm Sherry Preston, ABC News.
3: This is the story of the one. As a maintenance engineer at a beverage manufacturing plant, he starts his day knowing every line is ready to run. 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
3: For K101 weather forecast, sunshine this afternoon. Can't rule out the possibility of rain in western tri-state. Southeast winds 15 to 20 miles an hour. Highs near 97. Clear tonight, lows around 72. Tomorrow sunny with south winds gusting to 25 miles an hour. Highs near 100. Areas of clouds tomorrow night, lows around 76. There's a slight chance for rain Friday. Sunshine Saturday and Sunday. Highs, though, will be in the low 100s. 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

This is Seth Hale with Woodward Livestock Auction, bringing you the market report for Thursday, July 16th. On Thursday, we sold 960 head compared to 898 head last week and 1,288 head a year ago, bringing the grand total to 1,354 head for the week. Looking at the steer market, type 5-weight steers brought 477.5, 565-pound steers 437.5 to 445, 6-1/4-weight steers 371 to 412, 660-pound steers 384 to 399, 765-pound steers brought from 346 to 356. Looking at the heifer market, 275-pound heifers brought 505. 420-pound heifers, 432.5 to 450. 485-pound heifers, $4 to 447.5. 5-1/4-weight heifers, 377.50 to 405. 560-pound heifers brought 378. 635-pound heifers, 371 to 372. 675-pound heifers brought from 320 to 353. 7-1/4-weight heifers, 325 to 350. Had 38, 796-pound, 3-colored heifers, bring 312. Then had some really nice replacement-quality heifers yesterday. Had 25, weigh 943, bring 336. And then had 32 of these big 1,000, 21-pound heifers, bring 293. All in all things considered, the market was really good. 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Whatever way that may be, feel free to give me a call anytime. Seth Hale, 940-256-0741. 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

Hey, 101 weather, sunshine this afternoon, slim chance for rain in the western tri-state, highs near 97. We've got you covered on K101. Yeah.

0: News. I'm Sherry Preston. President Trump is right now at Dover Air Force Base for the dignified transfer of the remains of four service members killed in the Middle East. Before leaving the White House, he told reporters what he was going to say to the parents of those killed.
1: All I'm going to say is we love you. We love your child, and that's what they are to them. They're their children. There's no games, no nothing. That's their child.
0: Earlier today, the president warned Iran that the U.S. will destroy one bridge or one power plant every time Iran shoots at a ship in the Strait of Hormuz. It's still unclear how 18-year-old Nolan Wells died. He was out with friends on a barrier island off the Gulf Coast when he went missing. His body found days later. The autopsy saying at the time that he drowned, an independent autopsy lists the cause of death as undetermined. Tropical storm Bertha is expected to make landfall as early as later today. The storm has been weakening but could still bring high winds and rough surf to the area south of New Orleans. This is ABC News.
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4: From the K101 Newsroom, I'm Tyler Riggs. Your K101 weather, sunny skies continue this afternoon with up to 20-mile-an-hour wind gusts and high temperatures of 100 in the Texas Panhandle, 97 in southwest Kansas and northwest Oklahoma. Mostly clear skies tonight, overnight lows fall to 72. Sunny skies tomorrow, up to 25-mile-an-hour wind gusts and high temperatures of 104 in the Texas Panhandle, 100 in southwest Kansas and northwest Oklahoma. Getting word that fire crews are responding this morning to a fire that was reported at County Roads 207 and 52 that is located just southeast of Sharon. Continue to monitor that as the day goes. Meanwhile, a grass fire that occurred yesterday in the industrial trailer park area of Woodward County ignited two abandoned trailer houses, several vehicles, and a large amount of wood and pallets. Fire prompted firefighters from Woodward, Sharon, Moreland, and Mutual Fire Departments to respond to the scene. Also got assistance from Woodward County District 3, the Woodward County Sheriff's Office, and a Woodward County Emergency Management. The crews were able to contain that fire to just one area. The cause of it still remains under investigation. In new data provided by the Oklahoma State Department of Health yesterday, cyclosporiasis cases have risen to 172 in the state. The department says 170 of those cases were confirmed through lab testing, while the other two are considered probable. Officials also say 12 people in the state have been hospitalized from the illness, though no deaths have come as a result. That number compares to 56 cases that were identified last week by the department. The average age of those sick are 40 years old, with 55% of the cases resulting from females, the other 45% coming to males. In sports on K101, KWOX, FM Woodward, powered by Lucky Star Casinos, former Shattuck standout John Bay has been promoted within the Mets organization this week to the AA Pinkerton Rumble Ponies. Comes after Bay spent most of the season in High A. Meanwhile, Fort Cobb Broxton and OU standout Jackson Willits has signed his contract with the Los Angeles Angels. Willits, who was drafted in the fifth round, signed for $650,000. That's slightly above the slot value of $526,000. That's a look at your weather, news, and sports with your 11 o'clock report on K101.

0: Good day, everyone. Dave Lanning on the Radio Oklahoma Ag Network. 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Midwest Farm Shows produces both the Oklahoma City Farm Show, held each spring, and the Tulsa Farm Show in December. 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
0: Well, cattle futures opened higher and traded higher for a while, but slipped back as traders were uncertain over cash trade, box beef, and the upcoming cattle on feed report. Box beef prices resumed weakness yesterday with choice down $3.19, select down $1.22. This may have reduced some early optimism for leverage for higher cash trade this week. However, with packers having some cattle purchased ahead through the end of the month, they're in a position to be less aggressive again this week. And with packers' margins in the red, box beef remaining weak, they're not expected to bid aggressively for cattle. Meanwhile, hog futures showed limited volatility but closed with minor gains, keeping the uptrend intact. New highs were made as traders maintained the buying interest. Packers turned more aggressive on Tuesday with the National Daily Direct Afternoon Hog Report showing cash up $1.33, and they're expected to remain aggressive today as their purchases have been moderate so far this week. Well, Paris milling wheat futures are surging early today, and as are all three U.S. futures markets. Missiles and drones continue to fly between Russia and Ukraine. Black Sea and Sea of Azov export activity is slowly. Russian wheat FOB values, according to Sovcon, rose to a range of $238 a metric ton to $248 a metric ton. We will check all the futures in just a moment.
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2: August live cattle down 255, 224, 12. October is down 337 to 1985. December is down 337 to 1952. August feeder cattle down 775, 341.80. September is down 845 at 336.52. October is down 930 at 330.27. Kansas City wheat, September is up 30 cents, 763. December is up 29 and a quarter, 778, three quarters. Chicago wheat, September up 26 and a quarter at 704 and a quarter. December is up 25 and a quarter, 721 and a quarter. September corn's up 8.5, 461 and a quarter. December is up 9.5, 484 and three quarters. August soybeans up 13 and a quarter, 1232 and three quarters. September is up 12 and three quarters at 1223 and a quarter. December cotton's up 60, 8102. March up 64, 82.38. August crude's up 168, 84.91. 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
3: Your K101 weather forecast, sunshine this afternoon. Can't rule out the possibility of rain in western tri-state. Southeast winds 15 to 20 miles an hour. Highs near 97. Clear tonight, lows around 72. Tomorrow sunny with south winds gusting to 25 miles an hour. Highs near 100. Areas of clouds tomorrow night, lows around 76. There's a slight chance for rain Friday, sunshine Saturday and Sunday. Highs, though, will be in the low 100s. We've got you covered on K101 and K101Online.com.

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1: Hey, 101 weather, sunshine this afternoon. Slim chance for rain in the western tri-state. Highs near 97. We've got you covered on K101.

0: ABC News, I'm Michelle Franzen. At Dover Air Base in Delaware, President Trump attended the dignified transfer of four U.S. service members killed by Iranian attacks in Jordan and Iraq. ABC's Martha Raddatz is in Amman, Jordan, with family reaction.
1: The wife of 30-year-old Sergeant Michael Swinton of North Carolina telling ABC News he was an amazing husband and father to his two young children. The father of 25-year-old First Lieutenant Tyler Feehan tells ABC, "Our hearts are shattered," calling his son and the others who were killed our heroes.
0: Hostilities continue between the U.S. and Iran. President Trump now vowing to target bridges and power plants if Iran strikes ships in the Strait of Hormuz. The cyclosporiasis outbreak now impacting 41 states. The CDC says there are more than 11,000 cases nationwide. Federal testing continues. Since the source for the parasitic illness in five states originated in central Mexico, Taylor Farms, out of caution, issuing a voluntary recall for lettuce sourced there. This is ABC News.
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4: From the K101 Newsroom, I'm Tyler Riggs. Your K101 weather, sunny skies continue this afternoon with up to 20-mile-an-hour wind gusts, high temperatures of 100 in the Texas Panhandle, 97 in southwest Kansas and northwest Oklahoma. Mostly clear skies tonight, overnight lows fall to 72. Sunny skies again tomorrow, up to 25-mile-an-hour wind gusts and high temperatures of 104 in the Texas Panhandle, 100 in southwest Kansas and northwest Oklahoma. Fire crews have put out the head of a fire that was reported this morning at County Road at 207 and at 52. It was located just southeast of Sharon. The Woodward and Sharon Fire Departments responded to that scene. Meanwhile, a separate grass fire that occurred yesterday in the industrial trailer park area of Woodward County did ignite two abandoned trailer houses, several vehicles, and a large amount of wood and pallets. Fire prompted firefighters from the Woodward, Sharon, Moreland, and Mutual Fire Departments to respond to the scene and also get assistance from Woodward County District 3, Woodward County Sheriff's Office, and Woodward County Emergency Management. That fire was contained in one area. Cause of it still under investigation. New data provided by the Oklahoma State Department of Health yesterday, cyclosporiasis cases have risen to 172 in the state. The department says 170 of those cases were confirmed through lab testing, while the other two were considered probable. Officials also say 12 people in the state have been hospitalized from the illness, though no deaths have come as a result. That number compares to last week when the department identified 56 cases in the state. In sports, on K101, KWOX, FM Woodward, powered by Lucky Star Casinos, former Shattuck standout John Bay has been promoted within the New York Mets organization this week to AA Binghamton Rumble Ponies. Comes after a base in much of the season so far in high A ball. Also, Fort Cobb Broxton and OU standout Jackson Willits has signed his contract with the Los Angeles Angels after being drafted in the fifth round of the MLB draft this season. The signing was for $650,000. That's slightly above the value of the pick at $526,000. That's a look at your weather, news, and sports with your noon report on K101.

0: 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We're back in just a moment.
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3: Dr. Troy Shelby is the veterinarian of the Oklahoma National Stockyards. He's also past president of the Oklahoma Cattlemen's Association, currently serving as the vice chair of the Animal Health Committee of the National Cattlemen's Beef Association. And they heard at the Summer Cattle Industry Business Meeting in Denver about some of the current problems we've got, pests we've got, that we're battling right now in the U.S. cattle industry. Lots of concerns, aren't there, Troy?
4: That's right, Ron. We've got a lot of issues, current issues, you know, concerning the Asian longhorn tick and an associated disease of filaria that it carries, and it's mostly in the northeast part right now. You know, we've got the concern with that tick coming in, and also to our south in Texas, we've got the New World screwworm incursion, and those are things that are pretty heavy on our mind right now.
3: I know that in your position there at the Oklahoma National Stockyards, you were telling me that you do get cattle on a pretty regular basis coming from Texas.
4: Right. We get a lot of cattle from Texas at a lot of our markets there in Oklahoma. And, you know, we get a lot of questions as to what the current requirements as far as moving cattle up from Texas and into Oklahoma. And, you know, just like to say, you know, one thing we've got to be real careful of, there's two ways that the New World screwworm can move, the fly can move, and that's by natural movement of the fly and also by carrying it in an animal, and that tends to, we can do that a lot faster if we're not careful, so it's very important to be careful to inspect those animals, make sure they're free of lesions and flies and the larvae. Right now, the current requirements to bring cattle to an approved market, if you're not from an infested or an adjacent count zone, then you can move cattle without a CVI or certificate of veterinary inspection to that market.
3: Veterinarian Dr. Troy Shelby. And more to come today here on K101. We're back in just a moment.
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0: Good day, everyone. Dave Lanning on the Radio Oklahoma Ag Network. Time to take a look at our stockers and feeders here on this Wednesday. We've got the latest from the stockyards, feedlots. We're going to update futures and more when we return in a moment here on K101.
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0: 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OKC West El Reno, 1,450 head. Steer and heifer calves 15 to 25 lower. Quality average, demand moderate. 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Over 800 pounds, 335. Now, beaver livestock, 2,353 ahead. The feeder steers were 7 to 10 lower. Feeder heifers 5 lower yesterday. Steer and heifer calves 7 to 11 higher. 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
2: 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August live cattle down 242, 224.25. October's down 290, 220.32. December is down 287 at 220.02. August feeder cattle down 587, 343.67. September is down 655, 338.42. October is down 750, 332.07. Kansas City wheat, September up 32 cents, 765. December is up 30 and three quarters at 780 and a quarter. Chicago wheat, September up 28 cents, 706. December is up 27 cents at 723. September corn is up 9 cents, 461 and three quarters. December is up 9 and three quarters at 485. August soybeans up 15 cents, 1234 and a half. September is up 15 and a half, 1226. December cotton's up 63 at 81.05. March up 67, 82.41. September crude's up $1.52. Dave Lanning on the Radio Oklahoma Ag Network.
3: K101 weather forecast, sunshine this afternoon. Can't rule out the possibility of rain in western tri-state. Southeast winds 15 to 20 miles an hour. Highs near 97. Clear tonight, lows around 72. Tomorrow sunny with south winds gusting to 25 miles an hour. Highs near 100. Areas of clouds tomorrow night, lows around 76. There's a slight chance for rain Friday, sunshine Saturday and Sunday. Highs, though, will be in the low 100s. We've got you covered on K101 and K101online.com.
4: Well, you know those times when you feel like there's a sign there on your back. 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

0: Good day, everyone. Dave Lanning on the Radio Oklahoma Ag Network. Time to take a look at our agricultural markets here at midday today. And, well, with no strong development surfacing yet in the cattle complex in terms of fundamental support, both the live cattle and feeder cattle contracts are lower here so far today. As far as the grains here at midday, grain and soy markets are higher sharply, with Kansas City wheat leading the way up. Threatening the U.S. and European Union weather and war developments are driving markets higher here today. We're going to take a timeout when we come back. The latest from the stockyards, the feedlots. We're going to update the futures and more. All that when we return in just a moment. Hey, cattle producers, the Oklahoma Cattlemen's Association invites you to be part of their 2026 convention in Tulsa, Oklahoma. Cattlemen of Tomorrow, Built by the Brand is the theme. Lots of guest speakers, Matt Makins talking weather, Daryl Peel talking markets, and there'll be the latest on the New World Screwworm. You can go to okcattlemen.org for more information and to register for the 2026 Oklahoma Cattlemen's Association Convention, July 24th and 25th in Tulsa. 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
1: 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Both bids and asking prices remain elusive. We still expect that probably going to see some business develop tomorrow and or Friday. 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OKC West El Reno, 1,450 head yesterday. Steer and heifer calves, 15 to 25 lower. The quality was average. Demand was moderate. Feeder cattle steers, maybe large ones, 3 to 4 weights, 570 to 650. 4 to 5 weights, 460 to 490. 5 to 6 weights, 420 to 485. 6 to 7 weights, 360 to 415. 7 to 8 weights, 365 to 370. Over 800 pounds at 335. Now, beaver livestock, 2,535 head yesterday. Feeder steers 7 to 10 lower. Feeder heifers 5 lower. Steer calves 7 to 11 higher. And heifer calves 4 higher. Feeder cattle steers, maybe large ones, 3 to 4 weights, 605 to 638. 4 to 5 weights, 542 to 580. 5 to 6 weights, 437.50 to 510. 6 to 7 weights, 404 to 406. 7 to 8 weights, 360 to 370. 8 to 9 weights, 340, 5 to 360, 50. 9 to 1,000 pounds, 321 to 342, 25. McAllister livestock yesterday, 610 head. Steer and heifer calves, $20 lower. The demand was very moderate. On the slaughter cows, breakers and boners, 2 to 9 higher. Leans were 3 lower, and slaughter bulls were $1 lower. Feeder cattle steers, maybe large ones, 3 to 4 weights, 420 to 465. 4 to 5 weights, 415 to 503. 5 to 6 weights, 418 to 405. 6 to 7 weights, 375 to 409. 7 to 8 weights, 335 to 363. 8 to 9 weights, 318 to 325. And we're going to check all the futures when we come back in just a moment.
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2: Well, August live cattle down 242 at 224.32. October's down 277, 220.45. December is down 295 at 219.95. Kansas City wheat, the August is down 610 at 343.45. September is down 612 at 338.85. October down 692, 332.65. Kansas City wheat, September up 30 and a quarter, 763 and a quarter. December up 29 and a half at 779. The Chicago wheat, September up 26 and a quarter, 704 and a quarter. December up 25 and a half, 721 and a half. Chicago wheat, September up 7 and a half, 460 and a quarter. December up 8 cents at 483 and a quarter. August soybeans up 13 and a quarter, 1232 and three quarters. September up 13 and a quarter, 1223 and three quarters. December cotton up 42, 8084. March up 46 at 8220. 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
2: Hey, 101 weather, sunshine this afternoon, slim chance for rain in the western tri-state, highs near 97. We've got you covered on K101.

0: ABC News, I'm Michelle Franzen. In Delaware, President Trump and top military leaders and families attended the dignified transfer at Dover Air Base for four U.S. service members killed in the Middle East last week, three service members killed in an Iranian attack Friday at a U.S. base in Jordan, a fourth service member was killed a day earlier in Iraq. Flag-draped caskets transferred from a military plane to special vans. ABC's Louis Martinez has more on the solemn ceremony.
1: The closing of the two doors of those two transfer vehicles, all done simultaneously, a lot of synchronicity taking place there by the two airmen who were closing it, again, symbolizing the dignity with which these remains of fallen service members are treated.
0: A state of emergency in West Virginia due to widespread flooding. National Guard members are being deployed along with swift water rescue teams to assist local responders. Heavy rain today could lead to severe flooding in both North Carolina.

0: Carolina, and Virginia. This is ABC News. In Mississippi, the family of Nolan Wells released findings from an independent autopsy. The teen died following a boat trip with friends on July 4th weekend to Horn Island. Authorities say their initial investigation suggested that Wells drowned. Wells' family attorney, Benjamin Crump, says the cause of death remains undetermined pending the investigation. ABC's Alex Prochet has more.
1: Attorney Crump releasing these autopsy results and also pointing out the fact that there are missing organs here does put a significant amount of pressure on Mississippi. Certainly, there's been a lot of attention, a growing national attention on this particular case and the transparency around it. Again, that is what the family is asking for, transparency in this investigation. And so they're hoping that the coroner does ultimately release those.
0: France says it recorded at least 5,700 more deaths than usual during a historic heat wave last month. Michelle Franz in ABC News.
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1: Your K101 weather forecast. There's a slim chance for some rain in the western tri-state this afternoon. Clear skies tonight, lows around 72. Sunny tomorrow, south winds gusting to 25 miles an hour, highs near 100. Areas of clouds tomorrow night, lows around 76. Slight chances for rain on Friday, sunshine Saturday and Sunday, highs in the low 100s. We've got you covered on K101 and K101.

0: ABC News, I'm Michelle Franz. In a solemn military service known as the Dignified Transfer took place at Dover Air Base earlier today in Delaware for the four U.S. service members killed in the Middle East this past weekend. President Trump and top Pentagon officials were on hand. Hostilities, meantime, between the U.S. and Iran intensifying for the second week. More from ABC's Louis Martinez.
1: What we've seen now is essentially a return to daily combat, and it's no longer a situation where Iran waits for the United States to attack. They have been carrying out daylight attacks ahead of any U.S. retaliation. So what we're seeing is a return now to daily hostilities.
0: President Trump travels to Georgia today to speak at an economic event. The cyclosporiasis outbreak now impacting 41 states. The CDC says there are more than 11,000 cases. Federal testing continues out of an abundance of caution since the source was in five states originated in central Mexico. Taylor Farms issuing a voluntary recall. This is ABC News. Tropical storm Bertha expected to make landfall later today in southeastern Louisiana. It's weakening a bit, but still packed with powerful winds and heavy rain. ABC's Ginger Z is tracking the storm.
2: It's really those parishes south of New Orleans by 4 p.m. this afternoon for those gusts up to 40 miles per hour. And then it goes to barely anything by the time it gets to Texas because it really dies out. So it remains a tropical storm, makes landfall later this afternoon or tonight, then hugs just south of Lake Charles before just becoming a low pressure system into Texas this weekend.
0: Texas Governor Greg Abbott ordering state agencies to investigate advertising birth tourism. Here's ABC's Jim Ryan.
3: So-called birth tourism involves women traveling to the United States in order to give birth to a child who is automatically a U.S. citizen. Governor Greg Abbott says two Texas hospitals were advertising birth packages in Mexico. He calls that an abuse of immigration laws, adding that, quote, U.S. citizenship is not for sale.
0: I'm Michelle Franzen, ABC News.
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2: Your K101 weather forecast. There's a slim chance for some rain in the western tri-state this afternoon. Clear skies tonight, lows around 72. Sunny tomorrow, south winds gusting to 25 miles an hour, highs near 100. Areas of clouds tomorrow night, lows around 76. Slight chances for rain on Friday, sunshine Saturday and Sunday, highs in the low 100s. We've got you covered on K101 and K101Online.com.

0: Here's a look at the closing markets today at Oklahoma Farm Report. I'm Casey Shepard. August live cattle in the red, down 347 at 223.20. October down 402 at 219.20. December down $4.10 at 218.80. August feeders down 837 at 341.17. September's down 877 at 336.20. And feeder cattle for October down 972 at 329.85. We'll check your grains coming up next.
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0: Kansas City hard red winter wheat for September up 30.5 at 763.5. December's up 29.5 at 779. Chicago wheat for September up 27.75 at 705.75. December's up 26.75 at 722.75. September corn up 9.25 at 462 even. December also up 9.5 at 484.75. August soybeans up 13.5 at 1233, while September's up 15.5 at 1226 even. December cotton's up 63 points at 81.05. March up 64 points at 82.38. And then your crude oil for September up 247 at 86.81. I'm Casey Shepard for Oklahoma Farmer. K-100.

0: News. I'm Michelle Franzen. A New York federal judge set the drug trafficking trial for Venezuela's ousted leader Nicolas Maduro and his wife for June of next year. ABC's Peter Haralambu says Maduro's attorneys are now trying to claim immunity.
1: The argument here is that he's protected by sovereign immunity as a head of state, that U.S. courts don't have the jurisdiction to try him on criminal offenses. And they've previewed this argument. They're also going to contest the military capture that led to his extradition. And we will see that motion probably sometime in September with oral argument in November. And we'll see how that argument fares. Noriega tried to make the same argument when he was put on trial in the United States. It was rejected because the United States didn't officially recognize him as the head of Panama.
0: Tropical storm Bertha made landfall this afternoon in St. Bernard Parish, Louisiana. That storm weakening, but expected to rake the coastline as it moves west towards Texas with rainfall. And severe storms could also trigger flooding in parts of North Carolina and Virginia today. This is ABC News. In Northern California, a beloved bald eagle in Big Bear, watched worldwide on a camera feed, has suffered a critical injury.
2: A bald eagle named Jackie became an online sensation, along with her partner Shadow, as a live webcam has for years caught their nest activities, laying eggs and raising their baby bald eagles. But Jackie disappeared from the nest recently, leaving Shadow with their newest babies. She was found struggling in some water. Experts say she had been in a fight with other eagles. Jackie is at a rescue center now where her condition is said to be critical. The center says she has anemia and inflammation impacting her kidneys. Alex Stone, ABC News, Los Angeles.
0: Last month's heat wave in France led to a surge in deaths. The health ministry says 5,700 more people died than usual during a historic heat wave, with record-shattering temperatures from June 17th to July 2nd. Many areas don't have air conditioning to deal with the heat. Michelle Franzen, ABC News.
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13: 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I'm Casey Shepard on the Radio Oklahoma Ag Network. It's time for our afternoon wrap-up. 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
15: 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Participants can sign up for the mobile pass and check in at featured destinations and discover some of the best beef experiences along the historic route. 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
13: Well, bids are surfacing in the cash market today, but only a minimal trade has developed so far, and that's mainly in Iowa. It's most likely that this week's business is going to be delayed for a bit, knowing that later this week, both the monthly cattle on feed report and the biannual cattle inventory report is going to be shared.

0: traders are really just not willing to advance the contracts with little to no fundamental support ahead of those big reports being released. Some light packer interest has been noted in the Fed cash cattle market, as we saw some bids at 228 in Kansas, along with bids of 230 live and 365 dressed in Nebraska. A thin movement of cattle has also been noted at Iowa at 232 live and 375 dressed, but otherwise things just kind of sitting idle right now. Box beef prices are lower. Choice down 266 at 364.25. Select up 168 at 352.55 with a movement of 68 total loads. Upon seeing the live cattle contracts trading lower, not real big surprise to anybody that the feeder cattle contracts also moving lower. Unless those live cattle contracts turn higher as the week goes on, it's most unlikely that the feeder cattle contracts will look the same. Meanwhile, while the cattle complex is struggling, lean hog complex looking pretty good today with its own rally. Hopeful demand is going to prevail. August hogs are down 5 cents at 101.45. October hogs up 32 cents at 88.45. And then December hogs are up 70 cents at 79.95. With added support from the cash market, it's likely that the complex will keep rallying throughout the rest of the evening. Wheat futures are 21 to 23 cents higher, with Kansas City action leading as trade presses into fresh highs. Soybeans 14 to 15 cents higher as well, and your corn futures 8 to 9 cents higher. We'll check your futures in just a moment. OSU Extension is hosting a demo day on July the 27th. Brian Arnall tells us more.
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0: 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August live cattle in the red down 347 at 223.20. October down 402 at 219.20. December down $4.10 at 218.80. August feeders down 837 at 341.17. September's down 877 at 336.20. And feeder cattle for October down 972 at 329.85. Kansas City hard red winter wheat for September up 30.5 at 763.5. December's up 29.5 at 779. Chicago wheat for September up 27.75 at 705.75. December's up 26.75 at 722.75. September corn up 9.25 at 462 even. December also up 9.5 at 484.75. August soybeans up 13.5 at 1233, while September's up 15.5 at 1226 even. December cotton's up 63 points at 81.05, March up 64 points at 82.38, and then your crude oil for September up 247 at 86.81. That's a wrap of your afternoon agricultural news and markets. I'm Casey Shepherd for Oklahoma Farm Report.
2: A101, we are on the downhill slide as the heat wave continues. It's gotten so hot, actually, now in parts of Texas, that rednecks are putting sunscreen on their truck nuts. We're wrapping up your workday. I'm Sean Kelly on K101.

K101, the movie The Odyssey grossed $250 million worldwide its opening weekend, mainly because it doesn't feature Dwayne Johnson in a wig.

101 OBI, our Blood Institute supplies blood to pretty much all the hospitals in Northwest Oklahoma and the Oklahoma-Texas panhandles. They've got some blood drives coming up tomorrow in Cherokee at the Alfalfa County Fairgrounds from 11 to 6, Canadian City Hall 1 to 6, and the Bloodmobile will be at the Lucky Star Casino in Watonga 3 to 6.

101 covering your country with Red Dirt favorites Southall, Okey poking out. Morgan Wallen releasing a new song on Friday. It's called Been By Now. He performed it live for the first time this past Saturday in Maryland and also teased it playing a piano version of it online. Now we-

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0: Can't rule out the possibility of rain in the western tri-state on into this evening. The clear sky, though, tonight, lows around 72. Sunny tomorrow, south winds gusting to 25 miles an hour, highs near 100. Areas of clouds tomorrow night, lows around 76. Slight chance for rain on Friday, sunshine Saturday and Sunday, highs in low 100s. We've got you covered on K101 and K101online.com. 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

0: K101 covering your country with Russell Dickerson. Happened to me. Buffalo Wild Wings has unveiled Poppin' Ranch for wings. Powdered ranch additive made with poppin' candy. Gives it a burst of ranch flavor followed by an audible pop and crackle. Pop rocks on your wild wings, I guess. Poppin' Ranch has been actually was released on Monday, although I'm not sure if they taste good. Haven't had a chance to try them. But I seem to remember that Buffalo Wild Wings Poppin' Ranch is mentioned in the Book of Revelations as one of the signs of the apocalypse. We're on the downhill slide. I'm Sean Kelly on K101.
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10: Hey, 101 weather, a slim chance for rain into this evening. Western Tri-State, clear skies tonight, lows around 72. Sunny tomorrow, gusty south winds with highs near 100. We've got you covered on K101.

0: ABC News, I'm Michelle Franzen. Escalating hostilities between the U.S. and Iran lead into maritime traffic blockades, oil and gas prices going up in the U.S. and European countries also feeling the squeeze. ABC's Patrick Reeval with more.
1: The Strait of Hormuz remains effectively closed right now as Iran continues to target ships there. Also, the alternative route in the Red Sea is also now under threat since the Iran's allies, the Houthis, declared a blockade on Saudi Arabian ports there. And so we have seen gas and oil prices continue to rise here in Europe now. Liquefied natural gas prices are reaching the point, reaching the levels that they were at during some of the worst points of the war before the ceasefire agreement.
0: Tropical storm Bertha making landfall in Louisiana today. That storm losing strength, but still packing a punch for possible flooding. And a state of emergency in West Virginia due to widespread flooding from yesterday's rains. This is ABC News.
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2: From the K101 Newsroom, I'm Tyler Riggs. Your K101 weather, mostly clear skies tonight with overnight lows falling to 74 in the Texas Panhandle, 71 in southwest Kansas and northwest Oklahoma. Sunny skies for tomorrow, up to 25 mile an hour wind gusts and high temperatures of 100 in the tri-state. Restaurant owner Brett Swadley is now asking for a different judge to decide his punishment and restitution in his fraud case. The request was made this morning during what was supposed to be formal sentencing. Oklahoma County District Judge Susan Stallings refused his team's request during a closed-door hearing, but she now must consider that request again in a hearing that is open to the public. Swadley's attorneys claim Stallings' actions and statements during a hearing last week cast doubt on her ability to be impartial in the case. Previously, jurors recommended prison time totaling 10 years and fines totaling $75,000 for Swadley following his conviction of defrauding the state. Sentencing, however, is now on hold until the issue is resolved. Taxpayers will have to cover $132,000 in lawsuit settlements owed to two fired Oklahoma State Department of Education employees as they sued former State Superintendent Ryan Walters and a senior advisor. Cheryl McGee and Matt Colwell each sued Walters and Matt Langston in Oklahoma City Federal Court in 2023. Both had been fired that year for sharing agency information with individuals outside the Education Department. They contended Walters and Langston violated their First Amendment rights by putting an overly broad restraint on their speech. Education Department spokesperson Tara Thompson confirmed the money owed will come out of the agency's funds. Walters and Langston both denied any legal violations according to the settlement agreements. In sports on K101, KWOX, FM Woodward, powered by Lucky Star Casinos, the University of Oklahoma announced today that the OU's men's basketball team is set for a neutral side game against Arizona State, which will be played at the BOK Center in Tulsa on December 5th. The day will mark the sixth time OU has played a contest in Tulsa and the first since 2023. It will also mark the fourth meeting all time between the programs. That's a look at your weather, news, and sports with your 4 o'clock report on K101.
3: The Oklahoma Conservation Commission has their prescribed fire cost share program. Sign-up period is open. It actually opened on the 15th of July. All 77 counties are eligible for this. Landowners can get up to $20 an acre, max of $6,000 per landowner each fiscal year to help cover prescribed fire costs, do those prescribed burns to kind of help limit wildfires. Although you're only eligible on a 3-year burning interval. So if you previously burned in 2025, for example,
2: you would not be eligible
3: until 2028.
2: Yeah. Okay.
3: But it is a way, obviously, to help cover some of those costs and help encourage landowners to burn some wild grasses and kind of help limit the wildfire danger across northwest Oklahoma and the whole state of Oklahoma, in fact.
2: Well, we've even seen a good number of prescribed burns already here in northwest Oklahoma over the last couple months. So something to consider if you're out there and saying, how can I make sure I'm not contributing to that wildfire problem?
3: Yep. Just contact your conservation district office if you're interested. We're on the downhill slide on K101.

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1: It's Grady Cross.
2: Hello, everyone. This is Jeremy Plato.
3: Hey, y'all, this is Randy Ragsdale.
0: And we are Cross Canadian Ragweed. And this is your 420 Ragweed.
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0: 101, covering your country with Seth Kandin down by the river. Texas music legend Radney Foster has had another setback following his hospital stay for sepsis. In June, Radney postponed some shows after sepsis landed him in the ICU, and after about a month, he announced he was going to return to the road, and he did that last week, July 14th. Well, yesterday, Radney posted on social media that after a week of shows, he's realized he came back a little too soon and his recovery has taken a setback, adding that he's been dealing with balance and energy issues that make it unsafe for him to travel and perform. Radney's concert schedule that is now has been cleared for the next couple of months. His next show on his calendar is October 2nd in Montana. Here's hoping Radney gets the rest he needs and gets recovered fully so he can get back to entertaining the folks. We are on the downhill slide. 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
0: Can't rule out the possibility of rain in the western tri-state on into this evening. The clear sky, though, tonight, lows around 72. Sunny tomorrow, south winds gusting to 25 miles an hour, highs near 100. Areas of clouds tomorrow night, lows around 76. Slight chance for rain on Friday, sunshine Saturday and Sunday, highs in low 100s. We've got you covered on K101 and K101.

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0: 101 covering your country with the latest from Wade Bowen, Rain. Police in Maryland say a man stole a kitten from a pet store, then carried it into a nearby bank during an attempted robbery. It just goes to show that while dogs may be man's best friend, a cat will be your accomplice. We're on the downhill slide as we wrap up your workday. 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
4: 101 weather, a slim chance for rain into this evening. Western Tri-State, clear skies tonight, lows around 72. Sunny tomorrow, gusty south winds with highs near 100. We've got you covered on K101.

0: ABC News, I'm Michelle Franzen. Residents along the Gulf Coast taking cover after Tropical Storm Bertha made landfall near St. Bernard Parish in Louisiana. ABC's Victor Oquendo is in New Orleans.
1: We are feeling the brunt of it right now. I'm sure you can hear it. The strongest wind and rain by far. We are right along Lake Pontchartrain. It is right across the street over there. Police keeping us on this side for the time being. But as you look at the lake, that surf, it is being kicked right up and over onto Lakeshore Drive. And as you look at the street itself, there is a little bit of storm surge and some coastal flooding. That is what we have been watching for all day here in this part of Louisiana.
0: President Trump attended the dignified transfer at Dover Air Base today in Delaware for the four U.S. service members killed in the Middle East this week. Hostilities between the U.S. and Iran intensifying for a second week. In California, it's day two of a preliminary hearing for David Burke, the singer known as David, accused of murdering a teen last year. He denies the allegations. This is ABC News. Cases of cyclosporiasis are surging again in Michigan and 40 other states. The CDC confirming 11,000 cases nationwide. Here's ABC's Yuri Benedow.
2: While health officials have linked some of these cases to shredded iceberg lettuce served at Taco Bell restaurants in five states, they are looking into other potential sources as well. Taylor Farms has issued a voluntary recall of all their iceberg lettuce grown in central Mexico. Those products went to American food distributors, fast food chains, and grocery stores. All now working to ensure those products are pulled from the supply chain.
0: Texas Governor Greg Abbott ordering state agencies to investigate birth tourism.
3: So-called birth tourism involves women traveling to the United States in order to give birth to a child who is automatically a U.S. citizen. Governor Greg Abbott says two Texas hospitals were advertising birth packages in Mexico. He calls that an abuse of immigration laws, adding that, quote, U.S. citizenship is not for sale.
0: ABC's Jim Ryan. I'm Michelle Franzen. ABC News.
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1: From the K101 Newsroom, I'm Tyler Riggs. Your K101 weather, mostly clear skies tonight. Overnight lows fall to 74 in the Texas Panhandle, 71 in southwest Kansas and northwest Oklahoma. Sunny skies tomorrow, up to 25 mile-an-hour wind gusts and high temperatures of 100 in the tri-state. Restaurant owner Brett Swadley is now asking for a different judge to decide his punishment and restitution in his fraud case. The request was made this morning during what was supposed to be his formal sentencing. Oklahoma County District Judge Susan Stallings refused his team's request during a closed-door hearing. However, she must now consider that request again in a hearing that is open to the public. Swadley's attorneys claim Stallings' actions and statements during a hearing last week cast doubt on her ability to be impartial in the case. Previously, jurors have recommended prison time totaling 10 years and fines totaling $75,000 for Swadley following his conviction of defrauding the state. However, sentencing will be now on hold until the issue is resolved. Taxpayers will have to cover $132,000 in lawsuit settlements owed to two fired Oklahoma State Department of Education employees who sued former State Superintendent Ryan Walters and his senior advisor. Cheryl McGee and Matt Colwell each sued Walters and Matt Langston in Oklahoma City federal court in 2023. Both had been fired that year for sharing agency information with individuals outside the education department. They contended Walters and Langston violated their First Amendment rights by putting an overly broad restraint on their speech. Education Department spokesperson Tara Thompson confirmed the money owed will come out of the agency's funds. Walters and Langston both denied any legal violations, according to the settlement agreements. September West Texas Intermediate crude jumped $2.49 on the day, closing at $86.83. September natural gas rose 5 cents, closing at $2.89. In sports, on K101 KWOX FM Woodward, powered by Lucky Star Casinos, the University of Oklahoma announced today that OU's men's basketball team is set for a neutral site game against Arizona State, which will be played at the BOK Center in Tulsa on December 5th. The date will mark the sixth time OU has played a contest in Tulsa, the first since 2023, and also marked the fourth ever meeting all time between the programs. That's a look at your weather, news, and sports with your 5 o'clock report on K101.
2: Are you familiar with flock cameras?
1: I've heard about them on the internet. I have not seen them personally.
2: They're used as traffic cameras, but they're a little different in that they are able to scan license plates and record and basically capture data from the cars that drive past it.
1: Yeah.
2: So they record basically if you drive in front of a flock camera, the government that owns that or that uses that flock camera has a record of you driving past there. They keep that for 30 days. Now, apparently, they don't look at it unless they need to.
1: Sure, they never do, right?
2: As opposed to a traffic camera where it records people going through, but it doesn't record any information.
1: Correct.
2: Unless somebody, you have to go physically look at the video and figure out what the license plate number is. But the flock cameras automatically do that and store all that data about the car. And apparently they can capture drivers driving the car. People are a little nervous. Saying it's a little bit, it's getting way too much data, government tracking people type thing. Well, apparently recently Alva has installed 8 flock cameras.
1: Oh boy. Okay.
2: People weren't happy.
1: I can't imagine why.
2: They weren't very pleased with it. You look at some of those pages on social media, on Facebook pages around Alva, and people were pretty upset. Didn't really like it. So apparently Alva City Council had a city council meeting on Monday, and they had a representative of Flock talk virtually through Microsoft Teams. I guess there were issues with that. But then people were able to speak.
1: Yeah.
2: And the city council voted on a $24,000 grant to pay for the flock cameras and ongoing maintenance and secure software updates. Well, that vote, from what I understand, failed. Voted unanimously against applying for that grant.
1: Yeah.
2: Now, from what I understand, and I'm not well versed in everything here, but that does not cancel the contract. They still have a contract.
1: Just cancel.
2: So they just start applying for a grant. So I don't know if there's a way they can get out of that contract from here or what, but they had a lot of folks show up there in Alva speaking out against

0: flock cameras.
1: So a situation to monitor is what you're saying.
0: And I saw one post where people were comparing. It's like, Enid has two.
1: Yeah.
0: Alva has eight.
1: Yeah.
0: And why does Alva need so many
1: right.
0: for such a small town?
1: Yeah.
0: But I don't think Woodward has any. I've not heard anybody heard of any. And I haven't heard of any other communities that have them.
1: So.
0: But, yeah, and one of the other things people have said is some of those, are, while they're supposed to be used for traffic, people are concerned because some cities are installing them on walking trails in parks. So they're recording and getting faces and track. A lot of people worried about too much government tracking.
1: It comes back to that. Yeah, it comes back to that question of, you know, how much, what do you consider invasion of privacy, right?
0: I mean, I understand one thing, just regular video cameras at intersections. That way, if there's an accident, you can kind of review it.
1: Sure.
0: Or if, a criminal's driving through the area, you can track. But you have to manually search for all that.
1: But the data side, as opposed to
0: have it being automatically recorded in I want to see where this license plate went this day. And then they can just basically pull up a report that says, they went through this intersection, then this intersection, then this intersection.
1: Yeah.
0: I don't really need everybody knowing where I'm going. Of course, then the other argument is, well, if you're not doing anything wrong, right. why do you care?
1: But, we're America, right?
0: It's the principle of the thing.
1: Right.
0: We're on the downhill slide on K101.

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Apparently, some pastors are starting to use AI to write sermons. 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

0: Hey, 101 covering your country with Mike Ryan. I was wrong. We've all probably had those one or two instances in our lives where we've been mistaken for someone else. Usually it's no big deal. We just say, no, I'm not that person, and you move on and go along with your life. Well, for ESPN college football analyst Darius Walker, he got a free hotel upgrade after he was mistaken for Darius Rucker. He joked, quote, apparently there's another famous Darius, and today we both won. Darius Walker getting that free hotel upgrade because they thought he was Darius Rucker. Darius Rucker actually commented on Walker's video of the experience and said, you're welcome. We're on the downhill slide as we wrap up your workday. 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
0: Can't rule out the possibility of rain in the western tri-state on into this evening. The clear sky, though, tonight, lows around 72. Sunny tomorrow, south winds gusting to 25 miles an hour, highs near 100. Areas of clouds tomorrow night, lows around 76. Slight chance for rain on Friday, sunshine Saturday and Sunday, highs in low 100s. We've got you covered on K101 and K101online.com.

0: 101, covering your country with Corey Kent and Co Wetzel, Rocky Mountain Low. The Bureau of Labor Statistics reported inflation fell to 3.5% in June. It's the largest one-month drop in years, and it's not the only thing shrinking. In fact, just this past weekend, I ordered a $75 porterhouse steak, and I told the waiter to put it on my American Express card. It fit. We're on the downhill slide. I'm Sean Kelly on K101.
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0: As a parent of two boys who have faced life-threatening health challenges, our family knows when your child is sick, everything changes. Suddenly, nothing matters more than finding hope. 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They're advancing research, improving treatment, and standing beside families all across Oklahoma. Because every child deserves hope, healing, and a healthy future. 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
1: K101 weather, a slim chance for rain into this evening. Western Tri-State, clear skies tonight, lows around 72. Sunny tomorrow, gusty south winds with highs near 100. We've got you covered on K101.

0: ABC News. I'm Michelle Franzen. Tropical Storm Bertha making landfall in St. Bernard Parish, east of New Orleans in Louisiana. Governor Jeff Landry says it is a welcome break.
1: The storm is likely not to produce the type of rainfall or wind event that it could have.
0: The storm is losing some steam. Officials say residents, though, should remain vigilant and that the storm could troll the coastline with heavy rain, severe flooding, and damaging winds as it moves toward Texas in the coming days. In Delaware, President Trump and top military leaders gathered for the dignified transfer at Dover Air Base today for the four U.S. service members killed in the Middle East. Three of those service members have been identified. One has not yet been positively ID'd. Fast food chain Chick-fil-A says the recent cyber attack in June likely exposed personal information of its loyalty account holders. The data includes names, email, and phone information in the last four digits of some credit cards. The company says it took immediate security measures. This is ABC News. In California, the preliminary hearing continues for David Burke. The singer, known as David, is accused of murdering a teen last year. Prosecutors trying to establish a motive.
2: On the witness stand on day two of the hearing, David Burke's financial manager and a finance employee of the record company that signed Burke are testifying. Prosecutors are trying to establish that Burke had a huge financial motive to protect his career and that he killed 14-year-old Celeste Rivas to prevent her from exposing their sexual relationship and impacting that career. On Tuesday, prosecutors showed gruesome photos of the crime scene as they try to prove to the judge there's enough evidence to move to trial. Alex Stone, ABC News, Los Angeles.
0: Last month's heat wave in France led to a surge in deaths. The health ministry says 5,700 more people died than usual during the historic heat with record-shattering temperatures from June 17th to July 2nd. I'm Michelle Franzen, ABC News.
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4: Can't rule out the possibility of rain in the western tri-state on into this evening. The clear sky, though, tonight, lows around 72. Sunny tomorrow, south winds gusting to 25 miles an hour, highs near 100. Areas of clouds tomorrow night, lows around 76. Slight chance for rain on Friday, sunshine Saturday and Sunday, highs in low 100s. We've got you covered on K101 and K101Online.com.

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Hey, 101 weather, a slim chance for rain into this evening. Western Tri-State, clear skies tonight, lows around 72. Sunny tomorrow, gusty south winds with highs near 100. We've got you covered on K101.

0: ABC News, I'm Mike Dubusky. Tropical storm Bertha is weakening as it moves west across Louisiana after it made landfall earlier this afternoon. Governor Jeff Landry says the storm isn't the worst they've seen, but it still should be taken seriously.
1: It doesn't take a major hurricane to do major damage in communities in Louisiana. So today's forecast is encouraging. But it doesn't mean that we should be complacent.
0: President Trump is at Dover Air Force Base to attend the dignified transfer of those four U.S. service members killed in the Middle East last week.
2: Oh, it's very tough to watch, to be honest with you. I think it's the toughest thing I do of anything I do. I do all this stuff, but I think it's the toughest thing I do.
0: Trump also used the event to defend the war in Iran, claiming that all of the fallen soldiers had echoed his war claims. Right now, the U.S. military is launching its 12th straight night of attacks on Iranian targets. This is ABC News. A beloved bald eagle from Big Bear, California, is in the fight of her life. ABC's Alex Stone has the story.
3: A bald eagle named Jackie became an online sensation, along with her partner Shadow, as a live webcam has for years caught their nest activities, laying eggs and raising their baby bald eagles. But Jackie disappeared from the nest recently, leaving Shadow with their newest babies. She was found struggling in some water. Experts say she had been in a fight with other eagles. Jackie is at a rescue center now where her condition is said to be critical. The center says she has anemia and inflammation impacting her kidneys. Alex Stone, ABC News, Los Angeles.
0: And an unusual public science project in Warsaw, Poland. Volunteers armed with chisels and brushes are working in the city's science center to chip away at a rock encasing the bones of a massive prehistoric amphibian. Mike Dubusky, ABC News.
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